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11: Heart disease is still the leading cause of death here in the United States and around the world. But what if there was something you could do earlier in life to reduce the odds of becoming a statistic? Well, here in the United States, tens of millions of adults already take a statin to lower their cholesterol. But new guidance put out by the American College of Cardiology and the American Heart Association now emphasize that treating high cholesterol sooner could significantly reduce a person's lifetime risk of heart attack or stroke. How early are we talking? In your 30s, believe it or not. Of course, you need to talk to your doctor about whether statins are right for you, but you should know that the evidence is really starting to stack up that shows the earlier you get a jump on reducing lifelong exposure to plaque-causing lipids and lipoproteins, the better the odds are going to be for you. Make sure you get your cholesterol checked. That's the first step. I'm Dr. Sanjay Gupta, helping you live a better life.
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8: 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So there's everything from country, you know, Alabama, to Motown. Trevor grew up in Detroit, so he had a lot of that. So there's a lot of pop, a lot of rock. I think Brad was a big Guns N' Roses fan. It runs the gamut, and I think you can kind of see that when you come see our show and hear our whole like body of work and all our songs. We cover all the bases, I think.
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10: Heart disease is still the leading cause of death here in the United States and around the world. But what if there was something you could do earlier in life to reduce the odds of becoming a statistic? Well, here in the United States, tens of millions of adults already take a statin to lower their cholesterol. But new guidance put out by the American College of Cardiology and the American Heart Association now emphasize that treating high cholesterol sooner could significantly reduce a person's lifetime risk of heart attack or stroke. How early are we talking? In your 30s, believe it or not. Of course, you need to talk to your doctor about whether statins are right for you, but you should know that the evidence is really starting to stack up that shows the earlier you get a jump on reducing lifelong exposure to plaque-causing lipids and lipoproteins, the better the odds are going to be for you. Make sure you get your cholesterol checked. That's the first step. I'm Dr. Sanjay Gupta, helping you live a better life.
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0: 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What's up, North Texas? It's Hudson Westbrook.
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8: I write very visually. My idea of country music is always about the pictures it paints for you. I don't like songs that don't give me images in my mind. You think about great pop songs that you love. Sometimes you don't always know what they mean, but there's some great words in there. Hotel California is a good example. I don't know totally what that's about, but, you know, on a dark desert highway, you know, it's just... You see everything they're saying.
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10: If you're caring for an aging parent, you may feel quite often that you're alone in what you're doing. But you're not, not by a long shot. According to a new report by the Pew Research Center, 10% of U.S. adults are caring for a parent over age 65. Millions more are caring for a spouse or partner 65 or older. Beyond the sheer numbers, this report, perhaps unsurprisingly, found a major difference in caregiver well-being between men and women. One psychologist we spoke to suggested thinking 5 years in the future and imagining where you are right now. Will you be glad you took something on, or regretful that you didn't? You also need to cut yourself some slack, he said, especially women. Don't try to shoulder all of the burden by yourself. You might need to ask for help before you burn out. You'll be so glad you did. I'm Dr. Sanjay Gupta, helping you live a better life.
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0: 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What's now? What's next? Knowing that you're
1: never coming back. Hey, North Texas. It's Cleto from Flatland Cavalry. Here's my new song on Dallas-Fort Worth's home for new country.

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15: If you're caring for an aging parent, you may feel quite often that you're alone in what you're doing. But you're not. Not by a long shot. According to a new report by the Pew Research Center, 10% of U.S. adults are caring for a parent over age 65. Millions more are caring for a spouse or partner 65 or older. Beyond the sheer numbers, this report, perhaps unsurprisingly, found a major difference in caregiver well-being between men and women. One psychologist we spoke to suggested thinking 5 years in the future and imagining where you are right now. Will you be glad you took something on, or regretful that you didn't? You also need to cut yourself some slack, he said, especially women. Don't try to shoulder all of the burden by yourself. You might need to ask for help before you burn out. You'll be so glad you did. I'm Dr. Sanjay Gupta, helping you live a better life.
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16: If, you know, George Strait and Garth Brooks still get excited about it, I don't think it ever gets old. It's always one of the most exciting things in the world to know, man, I took this song and went in the studio and made this piece of art that I love, that I hope other people love, and then it kind of has its own life, and you go out to play a show and people are singing it back to you. There's nothing like that. It's impossible to describe other than it's just perfect and it's amazing.
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17: You ever wake up in the middle of the night or maybe first thing in the morning and notice drool on your pillow? Unless you're sleeping next to someone who hasn't already seen all your good, bad, and ugly, it's probably not that big a deal and not anything to worry about unless it's something that just started happening recently. When people drool at night, it's often because of a stuffy nose, acid reflux, or being a mouth breather. People who sleep on their stomach or side are more likely to drool than someone who sleeps on their back. But in some cases, drooling at night can be a warning sign of something more serious, like dental issues, sleep apnea, or even early symptoms of Parkinson's disease. If you're at all concerned about this, the best place to start is with an ENT doctor, an ears, nose, and throat doctor. They can recommend a sleep study to possibly get some answers. I'm Dr. Sanjay Gupta, helping you live a better life.
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11: Yeah, that was one of the things, like, before, you know, anybody even really knew who I was. I just kept covering his songs, and I wanted him to notice me so bad. And the first time I met him, I met his mom as well. And I remember her telling me, like, yeah, we knew about you before, you know, anybody else. Because somebody hit him up whenever I put Getting You Home on YouTube. And she listened to it and then showed Chris. Now just getting the right one and whatever, and just, it's surreal.
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13: Recent survey conducted by Common Sense Media found one-third of teenagers prefer AI companions over humans for serious conversations. There's a term for that, social offloading. And experts we talked to warned that this habit could be stunting emotional growth, leaving an already isolated generation who came of age during the pandemic even less prepared for the messiness of human interaction. Sure, AI can help you polish whatever it is you're looking to say, but that's not very human, right? It's the messiness that makes our interactions with each other so real. It's also what makes them so validating, help us to develop our confidence, our voice, our deep bonds with each other. Psychiatrists we talked to encouraged turning to family or friends when you're struggling to express yourself. They are keen to help. I'm Dr. Sanjay Gupta, helping you live a better life.
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13: 20 years ago, the average attention span was about 2.5 minutes. Today, it's just 47 seconds. Pretty disconcerting. That's according to new research out of UC Irvine. But really, this isn't our fault, at least not entirely. We can blame technology and the world around us. Attention, it turns out, is not an unlimited resource. You only have so much of it to give. Start paying more attention to what times of the day you seem to be at your mental peak. Try to knock out the more complicated stuff during that time. It's also important to take breaks every so often so you can more easily lock in when you're trying to concentrate. One expert said, even trying to visualize where you want to end your day with everything all wrapped up or with tons left to do, that can act as a real motivator. I'm Dr. Sanjay Gupta, helping you live a better life.
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Do you tip Luke Bryan? My name's Justin. This is the Overnight Ride. He was bartending this past week in Nashville. You think he flipped the screen over for a tip? Like, do you think it's funny if you gave him like a 1 cent tip? Or is it insulting? It's country and she knows it on the Overnight Ride.

0: I'm Justin. This is The Overnight Ride. As always, on Instagram, Justin Off Air. Still putting up some more CMA Fest content. I will have a Day in the Life video up soon.
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10: A better life with Dr. Sanjay Gupta.
11: Breast cancer is the most common cancer among women in the world. And according to a new study out of the University of Washington School of Medicine, an estimated 3.5 million cases a year are expected by 2050. Now, the good news is we've gotten so much better at screening, earlier detection, and cutting-edge treatments in many countries, including here in the United States. But even here in America, black women have a death rate from breast cancer that is 40% higher than white women, a disparity that exists despite our world-class treatment infrastructure. So what can you do to lower your risk? Eat less red meat? Try your best to manage your blood sugar and your weight? Exercise is really important. Cut back on drinking, quit smoking. And remember this, you should start getting mammograms. At what age? 40. That's when you should start. I'm Dr. Sanjay Gupta, helping you live a better life.

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0: We've hit a new level of hilarious. My name's Justin. This is the Overnight Ride. Fantasy football punishments. They are paid out year-round. The one that went super viral was the man who had to stay at Jason Aldean's bar from open to close, and every shot and beer he took knocked off time. I mean, it was 12 hours, 13 hours he had to be there. This one is even better. A man had to trick-or-treat as Harry Potter in the middle of summer. He finished in 10th place, and he had to trick-or-treat until he got 10 pieces of candy. Which, like, a lot of people just don't have candy laying around their house. So how many houses did he have to go to? I wonder if he got anything weird. Like, if someone came to your house in the middle of summer, dressed as Harry Potter, saying trick-or-treat, what are you giving them? What is near your door? An umbrella? A shoe? A sock? I think I would give him a piece of mulch or a rock. We just keep upping the game. Hilarious. Staying in a bar for 12 hours out, making your friends.
1: He's got ties. He's got socks. Give him a gift that really rocks. Treat your dad to a $5,000 basement barbecue or backyard upgrade. Pop gets to pick. 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
10: How often do you stop to wonder whether you should share something that's revealing, maybe even embarrassing, with a partner, a friend, or even your boss? In her new book called Revealing, The Underrated Power of Oversharing, behavioral scientist Leslie John says doing just that can help you deepen relationships that are vital to your life. We need people to trust us in order to get things like love, friendship, and career success. That's what she told us. When you make yourself vulnerable by revealing something sensitive, it does make other people trust you. In turn, when you ask someone to reveal something about themselves, showing that interest will generally lead someone to like you more. Why? Because people like to be asked about themselves, she says. It also signals that they are discriminating and choosy, but in a good way. I'm Dr. Sanjay Gupta, helping you live a better life.
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1: My name's Justin. This is The Overnight Ride. Do we think a new song is coming from Florida Georgia Line? So on Thursday night, they reunited at CMA Fest here in Nashville. And then over the next couple days, played some pop-up shows. Were spotted on the corner together, out to dinner together. Only been doing a couple songs around here. Cruise, mixing a few other. So what do we think? Do we think a new song's coming? Do we get another up down? Maybe they take a up-and-coming star and put them on a song. I feel like we'll get one. We're going to get a...
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11: We've talked a lot about measles over the past year, but mumps has largely flown under the radar, even though it's been making a bit of a comeback as well. That's because fewer people are getting the MMR vaccine, which stands for measles, mumps, and rubella. The vaccine's been around for decades. It is effective. It is safe. What makes mumps outbreaks difficult to contain is that symptoms usually don't appear for 2 to 3 weeks after someone's been exposed. And that can make it hard to pin down where that exposure took place. And someone who is infected can transmit the virus to someone else before they are symptomatic. If you get sick, which could manifest like a run-of-the-mill respiratory virus or the telltale swelling of your cheeks and jaw, all you can really do at that point is to treat the symptoms and also isolate yourself so you don't infect anyone else. I'm Dr. Sanjay Gupta, helping you live a better life.
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1: I'm very happy to be the first woman to have a bar on Broadway. And my friend and designer, Farrah Queen from Oklahoma, came and helped me put my stamp on this place because I really wanted to make sure that it had some girl vibes and obviously a rhinestone saddle because everyone needs one of those. But I definitely have seen

0: What's new? What's now? What's next?
1: Hey North Texas, it's Cleto from Flatland Cavalry. Here's my new song on Dallas-Fort Worth's home for new country.

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1: New Country 96.3, Hawkeye and Michelle with you on a Monday morning. Good morning, Michelle.
2: Good morning, Hawkeye. How are you?
1: I am good. How are you?
2: I'm good. I'm like mosquitoes.
1: A lot of mosquitoes this weekend?
2: I got bitten by a few, and so it's bothering me right now.
1: Can I bring up something here? And I'm doing this fully knowing that our general manager tunes us in early in the morning, so often management doesn't, but not in our control room, but in the hallway, especially in the sales area. Does it smell livestocky or something?
2: Something is up. I walked through there and I was like, it smells different in here and it doesn't smell good.
1: You know what it smelled like to me? Remember when it got really cold, like around like January, February, and we had to bring my wife's two chickens in our house?
2: That's what it smells like?
1: What it smells like. We put them in like this spare bathroom that we have, you know, and we put,
2: I gotta go circle back and try to identify. You know, I wish we could capture the smell so the good people could smell it.
1: Yes, and then identify. Yes. What is this smell?
2: But, you know, that was one of the things that I wrote about as a high schooler. No, I'm not joking.
1: A television with smell?
2: Yes.
1: Smell-o-vision?
2: Yeah, have all five senses through the power of either like radio or TV. Mm-hmm. And that won me a scholarship.
1: Oh, wow.
2: From Verizon.
1: All right.
2: That's the one that I got on the mound at the stadium with.
1: And then they put you in the upper deck afterwards?
2: Yes, they did.
1: You won a scholarship. You got to go. Did you throw out the first pitch?
2: No, I just received the check on the mound.
1: On the mound. Do you have a picture of that?
2: No. I don't even know if there were cameras in that era.
1: Yeah, I've been in that era. Back in colonial times.
2: Definitely not cell phones. It was still like the little Nokia.
1: You had the camera. You had an actual camera.
2: You have to have an actual camera for that.
1: They actually did that,
2: Yeah.
1: I wish
2: we
1: could.
2: Anyways, you can't smell it.
1: But I definitely, as soon as I walked in, I go, man, it smells kind of weird in here. And it wasn't near, often the smell comes either near the break room because someone left something in there, or like in a conference room or a like side office or something.
2: Maybe somebody left food in one of their trash cans over there in that sales area.
1: Maybe, but anyway, the rest of the staff when they come in, they will know.
2: Smell that.
1: They'll be able to smell that. So we got that going on today. It's a 5:34 New Country 96.3.
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2: Ooh, it's going to be hot, mostly cloudy, gradually becoming sunny with a high of 91, but it's going to feel like 100 degrees today. It is 79 now in New Country 96.3.
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13: We've talked a lot about measles over the past year, but mumps has largely flown under the radar, even though it's been making a bit of a comeback as well. That's because fewer people are getting the MMR vaccine, which stands for measles, mumps, and rubella. The vaccine's been around for decades. It is effective. It is safe. What makes mumps outbreaks difficult to contain is that symptoms usually don't appear for 2 to 3 weeks after someone's been exposed, and that can make it hard to pin down where that exposure took place. And someone who is infected can transmit the virus to someone else before they are symptomatic. If you get sick, which could manifest like a run-of-the-mill respiratory virus or the telltale swelling of your cheeks and jaw, all you can really do at that point is to treat the symptoms and also isolate yourself so you don't infect anyone else. I'm Dr. Sanjay Gupta, helping you live a better life.
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8: Looks like they're in the process of getting this road work picked up on eastbound 20 at 360. Not much of a backup. They just about got that wrapped up. Couple of minutes back to New York Avenue, southbound 360. They were working on getting some construction picked up between New York Avenue and Heritage Parkway. It looks like that's all gone. And never really caused a huge backup. So traffic is moving pretty well in the area. I'm Michael Scott, a New Country 96.3.
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0: New Country 96.3, Hawkeye and Michelle. Did you bring me a little gift here this morning?
1: I brought you something that you'll need to check out. And I don't... I think I felt like I've seen this before.
0: Uh-huh.
1: But it... I don't even know how to describe it. It's a fortune teller miracle fish. That's what I brought.
0: And you,
1: you
0: got this at a Chinese restaurant in New York City?
1: It's not a Chinese restaurant.
0: It's not a Chinese restaurant?
1: No, I was trying to see what kind of restaurant it was. It's called the Mermaid in New York.
0: Okay. A seafood restaurant?
1: I don't know. I don't know. I guess it was. Yes. Because they're. Oh, yeah. Because Tim ordered oysters.
0: Okay.
1: All right. Okay. Yeah. Here. It's like it comes.
0: Okay.
1: The other one, I gave it to Diego, and then I forgot I had given it to him.
0: Oh, okay. Wait. It's just the bag. Is there something in this bag normally?
1: There is something in the bag.
0: Oh, there it is. Oh, okay.
1: So you're supposed to put that on the palm of your hand.
0: Okay.
1: The fish.
0: Okay.
1: It's like a little plastic red fish.
0: Okay.
1: And it, depending on how it reacts to your hand, the back of the fortune teller thing tells you how you're feeling. What is
0: moving
1: it?
0: Head jealousy.
1: Oh, I knew it. You were always.
0: This is awesome.
1: Is it?
0: This is awesome. Oh wait, now it's moving head and tail. In love. I'm now in love. I was jealous, but now I'm in love. Wow. This is interesting. I've never seen anything like this before.
1: Yeah, I hadn't heard or seen it before, maybe growing up.
0: The fortune teller miracle fish.
1: Yes. So they went around and gave us each one in our table.
0: Uh-huh.
1: And we were like, what is this? And it was a good conversation piece.
0: Yeah.
1: But then I told you, I gave one to Diego and then I forgot he had it. And then he woke up from his nap and his whole hand was red. And I was like, what's this? Oh, it's just a plastic fish.
0: That's an interesting thing.
1: Yeah.
0: I wonder if that's a New York thing or if there's any restaurant. 888-787-1963. If you could text us, is there a restaurant here in Dallas that has the miracle fish?
1: So
0: take
1: silly.
0: My family there. I'll go there for a family outing. 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
1: We are looking at a hot day ahead of us. It's going to be mostly cloudy, gradually becoming sunny with a high near 91. It is 79 now at New Country 96.3.
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12: Have you ever noticed that you mostly breathe through one nostril at a time? Even when you're not sick, even when your allergies aren't bothering you. The body actually switches the dominant nostril as frequently as every 2 hours while we're awake. That's according to Adam Taylor, an anatomy professor at Lancaster University in the UK. This alternating cycle is automatic. It's regulated subconsciously by the hypothalamus in the brain, he said. Your body does this to give each nostril a chance to rest and repair so they don't get too dried out, which could make it easier for pathogens and inflammation to cause damage. Now, Taylor also said, studies suggest the left nostril may be more dominant, and when the right nostril is dominant, the body is in a more alert or even stressed state. Who knew? Pretty fascinating stuff. I'm Dr. Sanjay Gupta, helping you live a better life.
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16: Looks like they're in the process of getting this roadwork picked up on eastbound 20 at 360. Not much of a backup. They've just about got that wrapped up. Couple of minutes back to New York Avenue. Southbound 360, they were working on getting some construction picked up between New York Avenue and Heritage Parkway. It looks like that's all gone, and never really caused a huge backup. So traffic is moving pretty well in the area. Michael Scott, a New Country 96.3.
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1: So, Chris Young, as our Cowboys expert, does this worry you?
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2: That's
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5: Good morning, Michelle.
1: Good morning, Hawkeye. How are you?
5: I'm doing very, very good. How about yourself?
1: I'm doing well.
5: Very excited tonight. The NBA Finals, Game 3, though my San Antonio Spurs not doing well.
1: Must win. It's a must win.
5: Yeah. And so tickets for this are so ridiculous because New York City is a basketball town, okay? Mm-hmm. But the Knicks haven't been in the NBA Finals for over 25 years.
1: Yeah, almost 30 years.
5: So they're going crazy. And especially, I mean, there's a lot of rich people who live in New York.
1: Of course. Like, I mean, you have to be rich to live there.
5: Yeah, exactly. And so, like tickets on the secondary market are going for like $5,000 to sit in the upper deck. And then the president wants to go, too.
1: Yeah, I heard he's going tonight.
5: Yeah.
1: So that's in the mayor of New York.
5: Uh-huh.
1: They're both going to be there.
5: I wonder, are they, okay.
1: Friends? No, they're not friends.
5: Well, he didn't get invited to the White House.
1: Yeah, but I heard they were sitting on opposite ends.
5: Oh, are they?
1: Like that would be interesting. Everyone's going to be watching.
5: So, I mean, it's hard enough when you're trying to put on an event like this, okay? And,
1: right. And
5: you know, everybody's like trying to get tickets and everything. And then all of a sudden the president calls and says, I'd like to go.
1: Oh, it adds so much security to it, too.
5: And just where do you put the president? You got to put him in a suite, right?
1: Right.
5: You can't put him like courtside.
1: If I were the president, I would demand to be courtside.
5: I would want to be courtside. I mean, because he demanded to go to the game. He got to go to the game.
1: Yeah, I bet. Yeah, I wonder if you wanted to be courtside.
5: No.
1: But that just creates so many issues.
5: That would be so ridiculous. I'm sure he's going to be in a suite. So anyway, there's then that. But whose suite do you put it in? Because probably I would guess the owner's suite.
1: Right. It has to be the nicest.
5: Okay. So the
1: Does
5: owner,
1: the mayor get upset because he's not in the nicest suite?
5: Well, then there's that. And then who gets, like, knocked out of the owner's suite? Because let's say 50 people get to go in the owner's suite, okay? So now you've got the president and his entourage and, like, you know, Secret Service people. So you're knocking out
1: probably, a lot of people.
5: Yeah, a lot of people who probably were, like, promised by the owner, hey.
1: Hey, you can come sit with me on this game.
5: Yeah, I'm going to get you in Game 3.
1: The owner's going to be there with him.
5: Yes.
1: Right?
5: Yeah.
1: The owner's family? I don't know where they're going to be.
5: I wonder how that's going to work.
1: The fact that we don't even know who the owner is.
5: Oh, I know who the owner is.
1: It's
5: the Dolan family.
1: Okay.
5: I know that because they're like very hated in New York. Because he's one of those owners where the team hasn't done well in a really long time.
1: And
5: they blame it on the owner.
1: Okay.
5: Yeah.
1: All right.
5: I think the Dolan family owns like a lot of cable channels or something. But they're I would say he's the Jerry Jones of New York.
1: Okay.
5: But right below that.
1: Okay. All right. He owns the New York Rangers too.
5: Okay, yeah. Who haven't won in a long time.
1: Dude. Okay.
5: Yeah, so sound familiar? Sound familiar? High-profile team that hasn't won in a long time. It's 603 New Country 96.3, Hawkeye and Michelle. Remember when we went in the Waymo ride and we almost went over through a construction zone?
1: Oh, yeah,
5: okay. All right, Waymo in the news again. Again, not for a good way. The driverless taxi. 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
1: We're looking at mostly cloudy skies, gradually becoming sunny. It's going to feel hot. It's going to hit 91, but the index, 100 degrees. It is 78 now at New Country 96.3.
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15: A better life with Dr. Sanjay Gupta.
16: We all know how important it is to stay active as we age, especially as we get older. But I've come to realize that for as good as people are about getting their cardio in, a lot of older folks really don't seem to be doing the recommended amount of strength training or even understand why it's so important. It helps you stay functional and therefore independent for as long as possible. Certified strength and conditioning specialist Dana Santis says a great place to start is not with dumbbells or barbells, but with your body weight, which allows you to build strength while also learning how your body moves and where your limitations exist. It also reduces the risk of overwhelming your connective tissue, which adapts more slowly than muscles as we get older. Once you're comfortable, you can dial up that intensity, but do it slowly, do it carefully. I'm Dr. Sanjay Gupta, helping you live a better life.
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1: Got a new problem as you make your way into Sunnyvale. Coming out of 40, westbound 80 in Lawson. It's a wreck in the left lane. It's a 15-minute backup from Broad Street. Westbound I-20 at Houston School, some construction at last check, had a left lane block, not causing a huge backup. We'll watch that closely. No other real big issues right now to get in your way in Dallas or Tarrant County. I'm Michael Scott on New Country 96.3.
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6: All right, we're going to find out what another way that people are using Waymo that's probably not the best idea. Details on all that. Waymo, of course, the driverless taxi that took Michelle and I and Tom through a construction zone.
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1: I know, he's always do that. It's 617 New Country 96.3 with Hawkeye and Michelle. All right. We, not too long ago, got in a Waymo driverless taxi to kind of test that out. We made a little video of it, and it drove through a construction area and almost hit a truck.
2: Is he going to make it through here? Gosh, it just, all right. Just missed that truck. Wow.
3: Done.
0: Oh, that scared me.
3: Nicely.
0: Not my car.
1: Yes, it wasn't our car.

0: Yeah, and actually, the robo-taxi pulled itself safely over when police activated their emergency lights.
1: Oh, that's interesting. Okay, okay.
0: So, that Waymo could see the lights.
1: That's interesting because two things. First of all, in this case...
2: And he's still on the loose. The San Francisco Chronicle says the robo-taxi's cameras blurred the images of his face for privacy reasons.
0: Wait, this one got away.
1: Yes, totally got away. And why are we worried about privacy of someone who was involved in a crime here? Because when this thing finally, you know, was brought forth...
2: Crime happened in January, and by the time prosecutors filed a warrant in April, Waymo couldn't find much of the evidence.
0: Oh.
1: Okay, there's that. And then also, the whole thing about the lights going off and the Waymo pulled over.
0: Yeah.
1: Remember, I guess it's been 2 weeks now since that big fire... in Oak Cliff.
0: Oh, I saw that story.
1: Channel 8 reported that there was a Waymo that was getting in the way of first responders.
0: Yeah, and a police officer had to move it.
1: Yeah, and I wonder how that happened.
0: Manually got in there, I don't know.
1: Well, we weren't allowed to get in there, remember that?
0: Yeah.
1: They were like locked us out of the driver's seat.
0: Yeah, I wonder if he just contacted Waymo services on the inside. You know, I think there's like a button that you could have hit.
1: Yeah. I wonder if there was a passenger in there also, or if it was just going, you know, to a passenger.
0: I think it was empty.
1: Okay.
0: From the video that I saw. But, you know, they were supposed to stop operating. I mean, I still see them here. Obviously, we saw them in Oak Cliff, but yeah. I've still seen them around the Metroplex.
1: Yeah, I thought they were going to, like, curtail service.
0: I guess maybe on the interstate or I don't know where. But
1: that's where I think they weren't going to be on the interstate. I think that's what they're going to do here. Not be on the interstate.
0: Yeah, because they're definitely still the regular. I guess I could open the app and find out. Yeah.
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3: North Texas weather.
0: It's going to be warm today. We are looking at a mostly cloudy, gradually becoming sunny with a high near 91. It's going to feel like 100 degrees. It is 78 now. And yes, it says our service is paused.
1: Oh,
0: so
1: okay.
0: Whoever we're seeing...
1: Then how did the Waymo get like last week in front of the fire in Oak Cliff?
0: That's weird.
1: It is weird. Maybe they're just driving around.
0: Yeah.
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11: People have started using AI for all sorts of things, but I cannot think of an area where the stakes are higher than your health. First of all, I'll tell you this. I know doctors who have cracked some seemingly impossible cases with the help of AI, so it can be a powerful tool. But AI can also hallucinate, provide bad advice, and be just as confident when it does that. If you do decide to plug any personal medical information into one of these chatbots, you should know that while the companies that created them have robust privacy protections in place, they are not bound by HIPAA, like your healthcare provider is. Whatever the advice presented to you, take it with a degree of healthy skepticism. Always get a second opinion. And remember, if you ever experience concerning symptoms, skip the AI consult and head straight to the ER. I'm Dr. Sanjay Gupta, helping you live a better life.
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5: Look out for a new wreck in Fort Worth. It's going to be northbound Isupe 20 Craig Street in the right lane. Going to have you backed up from Meadowbrook. There's also a problem in Sunnyvale coming out of 40 westbound 80 at Lawson. A wreck in that left lane. Big backups 35 minutes stretching all the way back to Broad Street. No big issues right now to get your way in Collin or Denton County. 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
1: Second date update.
2: So Rachel gave us a call. She went out with Daryl. They went out on one date, but haven't had a second date. We're going to try to help him out this morning. So Rachel, tell us how you met Daryl.
3: Hey, we met online. He checked all the boxes. He was tall, rugged, handsome. You know, he was pretty hot.
2: He was all the things.
3: He was all the things. So I was really hoping that, you know, he had the personality to match his looks, which, you know, we did meet up and we had a very low key first date. We went to this like hole in the wall bar and had a beer and a burger, and it was a really nice time. I haven't heard back from him, and he didn't text me. I texted him, and, you know, I don't like to do that, but I thought it was fine. I thought we would totally have a second date, but nothing.
4: Can we just go back, take a step back here? You said you were hoping that he had the personality to match because he checked all the other boxes. He was all that, as Michelle said. Did he have that personality that you were hoping for?
3: I mean, he was really cool. Yeah, I liked him. I thought he was really, really, like, he was kind. He was funny. He was interesting, but not too interesting.
4: Yeah, you don't want too interesting.
3: You know, everybody's got their stories, but he was really nice. I thought it was definitely going in the direction of he would text me back or, you know, like, I'm just surprised I haven't heard from him.
2: Well, all right, Rachel, let's try to help you out and take Daryl off hold. Daryl, do you remember going out with Rachel?
5: Yes, I do.
4: Well, she gave us a call, said you guys went on a date, had a really nice time, and then she said she never heard from you after that and asked us to give you a call on her behalf.
5: Really?
4: Yeah. Is there a reason you didn't contact her after the date?
5: Well, I mean, if I'm being honest, yeah, there was.
2: Did something go wrong?
5: Not wrong. She's really awesome. I just don't think we're a good match, you know.
4: Why don't you think you're a good match? She said you guys had a really nice time and hung out. And
5: we did. It's just not a good match.
2: Is there, like, there wasn't chemistry?
5: I think there was chemistry, honestly.
4: Okay, doesn't that mean a good match if there's chemistry?
5: Okay, how do I explain this? So, she clearly makes a lot of money. Like, it was very obvious to me that she's doing very well for herself, which is great, you know, but she drives a really nice car. Her clothes, like, it was expensive.
4: Okay.
5: And so, I'm happy for her for this, but you know, her being successful and everything, but so this is all how I'm struggling to say this because this is a reflection on me, not on her. I've been in a relationship before where the woman like made a lot more money. When the finances are mismatched like that, I think it creates issues in the relationship.
4: So what do you mean when you say it creates issues? And
2: yeah, with the relationship being mismatched.
5: So in the past, I was dating a girl who made way more money than me, and we went out for my 30th birthday, and she got me a really expensive watch. And then when it was her birthday, I got her a candle. You know, so it's embarrassing. There's nothing I can do about it. Like, I can't afford to get her something expensive. So it just doesn't work.
4: So is that why you broke up with your last girlfriend? Because of that?
5: Yeah.
4: And you see that you're going down the same road with Rachel?
5: Yeah. I mean, I think it's inevitable.
2: Well, I mean, I don't think you should count yourself out on a relationship like this, Daryl. I mean, if you guys had chemistry, maybe there's more there.
5: From experience, I've been burnt before. It was uncomfortable. There was a divide, you know, and I don't like being looked down on. And I don't know if she would actually look down on me or not, but it's there in my head.
4: Well, here's the deal. Rachel gave us a call. She really enjoyed your company and said you checked a lot of boxes for her and you had a great time. She's on the other line. Can we at least bring her in on this conversation so she can kind of express her own feelings?
5: Sure.
4: All right. Rachel, are you there?
3: Yeah. Hey, Daryl. This is eye-opening for me. I don't care how much money you make. Like, that's not a thing for me.
5: It is a thing for me, though. It's uncomfortable for me. I've dated somebody in the past who made a lot of money, and I just don't live in that world. I don't think even people consciously do it, but there's people look down, and they don't mean to, but they do. And I just don't want to be in that. I don't want to feel that way again.
3: Did you feel like I was looking down on you? Did I do that to you?
5: No, not you specifically, but like when we go out with your friends in the future, they would look down at me. You know, they would. I'm not part of their world.
3: You don't know my friends, and you already say they're going to treat you like that. That's not fair.
5: I'm just basing it on experience. I don't want to go through that again. So I'm sorry. It's not personal.
4: Well, Daryl, isn't it maybe worth at least just going a little bit further with this? I think we all understand what you're saying and everything, but as Rachel said, you don't know the people that she hangs out with.
2: Give yourself a chance.
4: Yeah. Send you guys somewhere fun, the place that you both enjoy. You know, maybe go to a Ranger game or something, or go out somewhere fun to dinner or something.
5: I appreciate that, but I just think it's going to be a waste of time because I've been down this road before, and so I'm you know, respectfully, I'm going to pass because I just can't do that again.
3: If you change your mind, please call me because I would love to go out with you again.
5: Okay. Yeah, I appreciate that.
4: Okay, Daryl, thank you for coming on the air with us. Do appreciate your time.
5: Thank you.
4: Right? Do you think he'll eventually contact Rachel?
2: I don't know. I don't think so.
4: I don't think so either. I don't think so either. I think he's been down that road before. I don't think it's really fair to Rachel. You don't know. Like,
2: yeah.
4: I think he's passing up on something that's really, really good.
2: Right. But like he said, with the friends coming in and all that other stuff that comes.
4: You don't know her friends.
2: Well.
4: You know.
2: He saw something during that date that.
4: Maybe, yeah. Just reminded him, took him back to that.
2: Sucks.
4: Yeah, you know? I have been in a situation where I got set up on a date, mm-hmm. and it was this country club set that I had never, they were talking about things and events, and I didn't relate to anybody yeah. there at all. Like, what is your world? I don't even know what your kind of stuff you're going to.
2: Yeah.
4: And I felt so out of place. I mean, they were friendly and everything, yeah. but I was like, I probably just couldn't hang with this group because I don't have
2: going
4: anything
2: to the
4: in
2: country
4: common.
2: Club.
4: Yeah. It's 888-787-1963. That's our number if you want to comment on today's second date update.
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2: It's going to be hot today, mostly cloudy, gradually becoming sunny with a high of 91, but that heat index will be 100. It is 78 now at New.
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13: 20 years ago, the average attention span was about 2.5 minutes. Today, it's just 47 seconds. Pretty disconcerting. That's according to new research out of UC Irvine. But really, this isn't our fault, at least not entirely. We can blame technology and the world around us. Attention, it turns out, is not an unlimited resource. You only have so much of it to give. start paying more attention to what times of the day you seem to be at your mental peak. Try to knock out the more complicated stuff during that time. It's also important to take breaks every so often so you can more easily lock in when you're trying to concentrate. One expert said, even trying to visualize where you want to end your day with everything all wrapped up or with tons left to do. That can act as a real motivator. I'm Dr. Sanjay Gupta, helping you live a better life.
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17: Working on a wreck on Highway 80 westbound. This is going to be at Lawson as you move through Sunnyvale. It's blocking the left lane. It's causing a huge backup. 40 minutes now from FM 740 Pinson Road. There's also a wreck in Fort Worth, northbound AC Bay 20 at Craig Street in the right lane. That's going to stack things up just a little bit from Meadowbrook. I-30 is filling in eastbound Fort Worth into Arlington. That's going to be from about Cook's Lane moving over toward Davis. I'm Michael Scott on New Country 96.3.
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0: New Country 96.3, Hawkeye and Michelle with you. All right, this is the week that the World Cup starts. Games start on Thursday. And there's been so much talk about tickets and so forth. The vast majority of us are most likely going to watch games on TV.
1: Mm-hmm. And that's the best place to watch it.
0: It kind of is.
1: You can watch as many games as you want. You can leave whenever you want. And nobody took your money.
0: Yes, exactly. Don't have to pay for parking either at your own house.
1: Yeah.
0: That all being said, I kind of brought this up to Michelle where I wanted to get myself a Team USA jersey.
1: Mm-hmm.
0: But then I noticed, first of all, when I saw the jerseys, they were very expensive.
1: Yeah, they are. And as most jerseys are.
0: Yes, that's true.
1: That's all jerseys.
0: Yeah. And plus, I didn't know whose jersey to get because I'm going to be honest, I don't know a single player on Team USA.
1: Yeah, we were going through them off the air. Tom and I were kind of giving you a little rundown. And, and I think,
0: Tom, you know
1: Pulisic? The Christian Pulisic?
0: I only know that name because I saw his name on the back of one of the jerseys.
1: Oh.
0: I thought, okay, who's he play for?
1: He's actually been in Europe for like most of his career.
0: Okay.
1: Chelsea, AC Milan.
0: Okay, see, I don't really follow that sport that much.
1: Yeah.
0: So,
1: and then I told you.
0: I mean, I've heard of those teams.
1: Remember Claudio Reyna, who used to play for the U.S. team?
0: I've heard that name before, yeah.
1: Gio Reyna is going to be playing.
0: Okay. He's on the team?
1: He's on the team.
0: Okay. Uh-huh. All right. And then you suggested, well, why don't you get the jersey t-shirt?
1: Yeah. Which, by the way, I think I'm going to get.
0: Okay.
1: It looks pretty good.
0: And how much is that?
1: $45.
0: Okay. I can't justify $45 for a t-shirt.
1: Well, you're not a fan.
0: What do you mean I'm not
1: a fan?
0: You're
1: not a fan of soccer, so you're not going to buy anything.
0: I'm a fan of America.
1: Well, do you have any American colors? Maybe you just don't even get a jersey.
0: Okay, so this is what I was thinking, okay?
1: Uh-huh.
0: I was thinking, is this lame? Would it be bad if I wore my Team USA hockey jersey that I bought?
1: It's going to be hot.
2: That's the only problem with it.
0: I do not look poor.
1: Listen, I think Team USA in general has some really cool looking stuff that you can wear year round.
0: Okay.
1: Sometimes there's the polo. Like the polo that has the logo of USA and it looks American.
0: Okay.
1: Because it's made in China. But, I mean, it just like, it looks like you're some kind of official.
0: Okay.
1: But it's like you could wear it to work.
0: See.
1: And it's not a jersey.
0: I don't like the collared fan shirt. Like,
1: cause, why not?
0: Because it looks like you work for the team.
1: And what's wrong with that?
0: I don't work for the team.
1: You wish?
0: I wish, yeah.
1: Okay,
0: I totally wish.
1: What I did, I went to eBay.
0: Okay.
1: Right? To try to find, because I was trying to see what jerseys I already have. Because I do buy the jersey.
0: Okay.
1: I do like to keep something for the team that I am. Because I'm American and I feel passionate about America.
0: I do feel passionate about America.
1: So I went to go see which ones I had. And then I thought, well, let's go see eBay. And look up, because we were trying to, Tom and I were like, not so much into the new one, the jersey, that it looks like Where's Waldo, which was a few years ago, too.
0: They have, yes, there's two jerseys. The blue one, the dark blue one,
1: with
0: I like
1: the
0: that
1: stars,
0: one.
1: Yeah.
0: With the stars that you can,
1: that's the away.
0: That's kind of cool, but the stripes jersey that does look like Where's Waldo, I'm like, not my fave.
1: Yeah, so that's their jersey this year for the World Cup. So I went to eBay and I searched World Cup jersey, and there are some of those.
0: Where's Waldo?
1: No, the other ones.
0: There's one of those.
1: $35.
0: What? Okay.
1: Cheaper than the team jersey or t-shirt jersey that I'm getting.
0: How can the one on eBay? It sounds very counterfeit.
1: Well, I did click on it and I tried to zoom in. I mean, they say it's the fan version.
0: What does that mean, the fan version?
1: I don't know, but it's $35.99 or $34.99.
0: It's a jersey, not a t-shirt.
1: This is exactly what it is. It says World Cup jersey away.
0: Okay.
1: Okay?
0: That doesn't look like the jersey, though, because the star.
1: No, this one has a little bit of like.
0: The star, that doesn't look like the jersey that is the
1: you
0: team jersey.
1: You could also, and it's I don't want to encourage this because my husband, what he does for a living. The Bazaar on Harry Hines.
0: Wait, where is it? The Bazaar on Harry Hines also sells stuff?
1: Yeah.
0: Really? Okay.
1: I mean, everybody knows that.
2: You know what? You should just buy an Old Navy 4th of July shirt. Just stick with that.
1: Yes. You need what do you wear for 4th of July? What do you wear?
0: 4th of July?
1: Yeah. Do you ever wear anything like patriotic. We all have like something patriotic we wear.
0: Don't question my patriotism here.
1: No, I mean, I'm asking, what do you wear?
0: On 4th of July? You know what? Usually I wear the Old Navy 4th of July shirt.
1: Okay, so then that's what you wear. That's what you wear. You know, we always... I think Tim has some kind of like Hawaiian American flag stuff. I doubt he's going to wear that, but you know, you always have something. Mm. I got Diego like Rocket Pops shirt.
0: Okay.
1: Yeah.
0: Okay.
1: What are you going to do?
0: I don't know. I don't
1: get
0: know.
1: The fan version?
0: I didn't like that fan version also. It seemed very, I don't know.
1: Fake.
0: Knockoff fake. Yes. Yes.
1: Maybe somebody has a better suggestion than
0: you know what? You know where you can really save money? Don't buy the Old Navy shirt. Buy the fan version of the Old Navy shirt. It's 6:55, New Country 96.3, Hawkeye and Michelle. All right. Coming up after 7 o'clock, I've heard a story, and I think surely this can't be true, about Taylor Swift's wedding.
1: Yeah.
0: There's no way this is true. This has got to be, but it seems to be being reported everywhere. What's the rumor we're hearing? Or is it, maybe not, it's a rumor. Maybe it's already a true story. We'll share all that with you. Plus, another celebrity wedding here in the Metroplex over the weekend. That I don't know if we should even play the audio.
1: You did say, I don't know if we should play this.
0: Yeah, audio from the wedding already, I think it's going to raise a few eyebrows. Oh. I know my wife will be furious if she hears it. Details on all that coming up after 7 o'clock. We're going to play it?
1: Yeah.
0: All right, that's
1: all
0: coming up after 7 o'clock right here at New Country 96.3.
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1: Mostly cloudy, gradually becoming sunny with a high of 91. That heat index, though, 100 degrees. It is 78 now at New Country 96.3.
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14: 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And then again, I didn't realize how much fun it was going to be. I really love what I do. I love being able to take a song and touching somebody's life with it. And it's better than it's ever been right now.
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16: Have you ever noticed that you mostly breathe through one nostril at a time? Even when you're not sick, even when your allergies aren't bothering you. The body actually switches the dominant nostril as frequently as every 2 hours while we're awake. That's according to Adam Taylor, an anatomy professor at Lancaster University in the UK. This alternating cycle is automatic. It's regulated subconsciously by the hypothalamus and the brain, he said. Your body does this to give each nostril a chance to rest and repair, so they don't get too dried out, which could make it easier for pathogens and inflammation to cause damage. Now, Taylor also said, studies suggest the left nostril may be more dominant, and when the right nostril is dominant, the body is in a more alert or even stressed state. Who knew? Pretty fascinating stuff. I'm Dr. Sanjay Gupta, helping you live a better life.
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0: All right, we heard a rumor about Taylor Swift's wedding, and I'm thinking, okay, this can't be true, but it's being reported everywhere. 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

0: New Country 96.3, Hawkeye and Michelle with you. All right. There is a rumor going around. I don't know. Is it a rumor or is this a verified story about Taylor Swift?
1: Well, I mean, TMZ's talking about it, okay. So it's got to be real.
0: She's going to be getting married on July 3rd in New York. That's the story. And there was speculation that she was going to get married 4th of July weekend because Kenny Chesney canceled his Sphere dates for those days. So we thought, okay, Taylor Swift wedding. And I thought, probably going to be in New York, right?
1: Mm-hmm. That's the rumor.
0: And I, you know, a lot of people thought I was going to be out in the Hamptons, like in some type of mansion or something.
1: Yeah, that's what we assumed, right?
0: I assumed that it was going to be in the city, and there's a place called Governor's Island, which is a gigantic park, what used to be a Coast Guard facility. And I thought, super controlled there. No, the story going out this weekend is that it's going to be at Madison Square Garden, the arena.
1: Yes.
0: And there's going to be 1,000 people invited. She rented an arena for her wedding.
1: You know, and it's supposedly happening July 3rd.
0: Okay.
1: That's Friday. Do you think they're doing it on Friday because it's cheaper? You know how I usually get a wedding on Friday because it's cheaper?
0: Yes. She's looking for a bargain at Madison Square Garden. Okay, wait a second. What if instead of having it on the weekend, what if I could do it on Friday? Well, it is a holiday weekend, though.
1: Yeah.
0: And maybe it was already booked for 4th of July. Maybe there's something else, like a concert or something.
1: There wasn't. According to the internet, nothing is booked from like the 29th through, I don't know what the other day was, but it's a series of dates that they don't have anything booked for MSG. Now, they did say that, you know, it has no windows.
0: Mm-hmm.
1: For which a photographer's perspective or paparazzi's, you can't really take windows.
0: Yeah, like, I don't see that as a fun wedding venue.
1: No, wait. I like privacy. Okay. Privacy. That's the fun part. Privacy's fun, you know?
0: And nobody can fly over. There can't be helicopters.
1: Because there's underground parking for guests, so you never even see people
0: Is there underground parking?
1: For the rich?
0: I thought because underground is Penn Station.
1: Well, there is underground parking.
0: Okay, I did not realize that.
1: Yeah. When you go, you should go check it out.
0: Well, most guests will probably be taking the subway.
1: Yes, I'm sure there will be some, and you know that's pretty cool because 1,000 people.
0: Yeah. Well, you know what? My wife and I are going to be there this weekend.
1: At the wedding.
0: So maybe we're going. Yes. I don't know. Maybe we're going. I don't know. I'm just going to say we're going to be in New York that weekend.
1: You know what else I've seen about this wedding is that some people are not getting a plus one unless you're married.
0: I've seen that also, yeah.
1: And, you know, there's a whole discussion of should they get a plus one if they've been dating for a certain amount of years.
0: Okay, if you're renting an arena, you should be getting a plus one for everybody, right?
1: But, I mean, you think about the privacy issue, right? Uh-huh. You don't want somebody that just started dating.
0: Yeah.
1: It's like, oh, we're
0: good. Oh, I see. Someone, yeah. You want to know everybody who's there.
1: Yeah.
0: Do you know if you... who knows 1,000 people?
1: Like Taylor Swift?
0: I guess.
1: You know, by the time she invites all of her band, the people that she works closely with on her crew, families of families.
0: Yeah. 1,000 people just doesn't sound like, I don't know, that just doesn't sound romantic or intimate when you have it in an arena with 1,000 people. It's, you know what it sounds like? A show. It sounds like you're putting on a show.
1: Well,
0: I guess in a way a wedding is.
1: They're two high-profile people, and a wedding is a show.
0: I know. It's just, it's their wedding. They get to do what they want.
1: Right.
0: So, you know, who are we? Speaking of weddings, over the weekend, DeMarvian Overshown of the Dallas Cowboys, Zero. You may remember that.
1: Yeah, he's number zero.
0: He was on our show not too long ago. We had some sound clips. Remember, he grew up in East Texas. Mm-hmm. He loves country music, the whole thing. So we became fans of his, kind of adopted him as our own. Got married over the weekend. This is what he had to say about his lovely wife. We're going to play this?
1: Yeah.
0: Okay.
2: Yeah. When you got somebody at home that you know where your next meal coming from, you know where your next back rub coming from, you show me you can put me before yourself. That's all I need to know. And
0: I'm going to play that for my wife.
1: Are you?
0: During relationship report card.
1: Okay.
0: What do you think her reaction to that's going to be? My wife, Madeline.
1: I think if she doesn't know what angle we're going, she's going to be like, oh, that's sweet he got married, because she's very gracious.
0: Uh-huh. No, I bet she goes, hell no.
1: I know where my meal and back room are coming from when I get home.
0: My wife goes, hell
1: puts
0: no.
1: Puts herself after me.
0: Yeah. That's what I wonder that is. Speaking of Taylor Swift, you know she has that song in Toy Story, the new one. We've already forgotten the title.
1: I knew you. Yeah. I like it.
0: It's been stuck
1: in my head all weekend.
0: It's a good song. We've got our own song, by the way, Woody's Going Bald, that also could be in the movie. We're excited about that, if we could play that.
1: Here it is right here. Just hit play.
0: Yeah, it's broken again.
3: Woody's going bald. Going bald. Boys going bald.
1: All right. Yeah, that one.
0: Will this be in the movie? Well, you'll get a chance to go to a private screening of Toy Story 5. We've got tickets for Caller 10. This is going to be Saturday, June 20th at 11 a.m. Going to be at the Look Drive-In Cinema in Bedford. 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
1: We are looking at a hot day ahead of us. It's going to be sunny later today. High of 91. It'll feel like 100. It is 78 now at New Country 96.3.
0: Coming up in 10 minutes, Michelle took her first trip ever to the Dallas Zoo. And she posted a picture, which I thought, gosh, I hope that's not a picture from the Dallas Zoo. We'll explain coming up in minutes right here at New Country 96.3.
5: Hawkeye in the morning with Hawkeye and Michelle.
0: Speaking of going to the Dallas Zoo, if you go to a place like that, I love the Dallas Zoo. I love the Fort Worth Zoo. But if you suffer from foot and heel pain, walking around all afternoon at the zoo, it might not be at the top of your list of something that's fun to do. 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You know what? 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
16: Colleague of mine was telling me the other day about how their Instagram feed is filled with videos, most of them kind of funny, about how grandparents and friends tend to bulldoze new parents out of the way to get to see their baby. 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But I also know parents are still people, too, who need their own attention beyond being mom or dad. And moms, in particular in those early years, can feel especially invisible in the eyes of other people. So what can you do to stop contributing to what is known as maternal invisibility? Women we spoke to said these two things were the most helpful. When people stopped to ask how they could best support them, number one, or when they took the initiative to handle certain tasks that obviously needed to be done. I'm Dr. Sanjay Gupta, helping you live a better life.
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19: A brand new problem in Richardson. It's going to be southbound 75 at Arapahoe. 5-minute backup beginning at Renner Road. That delay is growing. Problem in Coffin County. It's going to be on I-20 eastbound as you move from Mesquite to Terrell. A wreck in that right lane. That problem we had in Fort Worth, northbound East Coupe 20 at Craig Street is gone. That backup still heavy from Meadowbrook. I'm Michael Scott on New Country 96.3.
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0: Country 96.3, Hawkeye and Michelle. And Michelle, on Friday, was wearing shorts here at work, which you rarely see you wear shorts, which I thought was interesting. But you're wearing shorts because you were going to...
1: the zoo, the Dallas Zoo.
0: And you were thinking, this may have been the first time you've ever been to the zoo.
1: Yeah, I don't remember ever really going to the zoo. And so we were excited. It was one of Tim's work outings. Okay. And so, you know, everybody from the firm were going to go and...
0: I was excited to see some photos of you and Diego and Tim at the zoo. And then there's a picture of Diego that you posted over the weekend. And I'm going to be honest. It looked like there were three pigs at the slaughterhouse.
1: Did you see that video?
0: And I thought, surely that's not the Dallas Zoo, right?
1: Okay, so you saw that video. By the way, you can go see it on my Instagram. Because that video...
0: at Mitchrod.
1: At Mitchrod, yeah, on Instagram. Tim told me, no, don't let him see that. And I'm like... not only am I going to let him see that, I'm going to film it and post it on the internet.
0: That wasn't the zoo.
1: No, that was that. We actually went to that place together. It was the High Line in New York City last weekend.
0: That's like that Spanish
1: market.
0: Yes.
1: Yeah. You remember we went to that?
0: Yes, and it's like from Spain. Yes.
1: Yeah.
0: That's what I was thinking. But that was a week ago. You just posted it the same day you were going to the zoo.
1: Forgot to post it.
0: And it literally is pictures of pigs.
1: It's three pigs.
0: They're hanging upside down by their little feet.
1: Yeah, and so Diego walks over to it and goes, uh-oh. It's the cutest video.
0: But when you tell people you're going to the zoo and then you post photo, that's not the zoo.
1: That's not the Dallas Zoo.
0: No.
1: That's not what they're doing to animals.
0: No, okay.
1: We were excited. We got there when we walked in, it's so hard to get a two-year-old to walk to a destination without him being distracted with everything around, right?
0: Oh my gosh, right at the beginning of the zoo, they have the carousel and then they have like gift shop.
1: Right. Yeah, he didn't see any of that.
0: Oh, lucky.
1: No. Hawkeye. The only thing we did at the zoo was go up and down the stairs.
0: What? What do you mean?
1: That's the most
0: exciting thing
1: that happened at the zoo for Diego.
0: Was walking up and down the stairs.
1: Yes.
0: Like the giraffe didn't like fascinate him?
1: We were in front of the penguin exhibit.
0: Yes.
1: And he went down the stairs and then up the ramp. Down the stairs and up the ramp. And we're trying to get his attention the whole time. We're like, there's penguins over here. Look at them. And down the stairs and up the ramp. Told Tim, I go, just grab him. Let's go look at the elephants. Maybe he'll like the elephants.
0: Yes.
1: No.
0: No?
1: No. The little wooden enclosure, that was more interesting to him.
0: Oh, yeah, the little platform that you could like climb up.
1: Yeah. He did want to get to the giraffe.
0: Okay.
1: You know, but you have to pay to go feed the giraffe.
0: The giraffe, literally, the head of the giraffe, the neck and everything, like, goes over like a deck.
1: Yeah.
0: And you can go right up to the giraffe and feed it, but you have to buy food for, you know, for the giraffe.
1: Yeah, and I didn't think we were going to. Because at this point, we have walked through most of the zoo, and all that he finds fascinating are the stairs. And I'm like, this is not it. In the zoo's defense, the lions and tigers were probably sleeping, not out. The gorilla was sleeping. We saw what other animals?
0: The lions
1: were sleeping.
0: Okay.
1: Tigers are sleeping. Mm-hmm. Flamingo's not attracted. No, he's not attracted to that at all. So one thing that he did go like and really loved it, was the African painted dog.
0: Oh, okay. That's kind of cool.
1: A dog.
0: Yeah.
1: The wild dog is what he liked the most. He's like, whoop, whoop, whoop. Yeah, that's...
0: okay.
1: That's but yeah, it was just stairs. Uh-huh. It was really... it's kind of like we just scooped him up and said, okay, this is enough. Let's go home. It was the shortest trip to the zoo ever. I'm glad, you know, that his jaw paid for it because... we paid for that. And
0: I mean, it's expensive to go to the zoo. It's not cheap, unfortunately.
1: Yeah.
0: That's why Dollar Days is so fantastic. Yeah. Why is such a huge crowd.
1: So the fact that we didn't have to actually pay for it and he only wanted to go up and down the stairs. Yeah. That's
0: okay. That all being said.
1: And splash his feet in the puddles of water.
0: Maybe go back at 3.
1: Maybe.
0: Yeah.
1: Maybe. I don't know. We might push it to 5 at this point.
0: Well, you know what? There's nothing wrong with going at 4 or 5 also.
1: Yeah, he's fine.
0: Because I see people take their kids to Disney World.
1: Same.
0: You know, and they're, you know, the two-year-olds and stuff. I'm thinking, why are you taking a two-year-old to Disney World?
1: Because it's free.
0: Yeah, well, because you got some type of family, like, season pass or something.
1: Right. No, I think kids under 2 are free. That's why you take them.
0: Oh, Oh, really? At Disney yeah, World? Oh,
1: I think
0: wow.
1: So. I mean, that's why we fly with a 2-year-old for free and yeah, under two.
0: Yeah.
1: World Cup, under two free.
0: Yeah, that's right. You can take your two. Wow, you know what? AT&T Stadium, lots of stairs. 732 New Country 96.3 with Hawkeye and Michelle. Stand by. We got tickets for Dan and Shay. Their tour is coming here to North Texas. We'll tell you about that. Your chance to win those coming up in less than 5 minutes.
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1: Mostly cloudy today, gradually becoming sunny with a high of 91. It'll feel like 100. It is 79 now in New Country 96.3.
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2: A Better Life with Dr. Sanjay Gupta.
10: People have started using AI for all sorts of things, but I cannot think of an area where the stakes are higher than your health. First of all, I'll tell you this. I know doctors who have cracked some seemingly impossible cases with the help of AI, so it can be a powerful tool. But AI can also hallucinate, provide bad advice, and be just as confident when it does that. If you do decide to plug any personal medical information into one of these chatbots, you should know that while the companies that created them have robust privacy protections in place, they are not bound by HIPAA, like your healthcare provider is. Whatever the advice presented to you, take it with a degree of healthy skepticism. Always get a second opinion. And remember, if you ever experience concerning symptoms, skip the AI consult and head straight to the ER. I'm Dr. Sanjay Gupta, helping you live a better life.
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13: New problem in Denton County. A wreck on southbound I-35E at Lake Dallas Drive. It's in the right lane. Just starting to back things up a couple of minutes from Hundley. Also an accident in Richardson, southbound 75 near Beltline, blocking two left lanes. That's a 10-minute delay from the George Bush. 45 northbound at the SM Wright Freeway in Dallas. Getting reports of a new wreck starting to back things up beyond Lamar. 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
0: Michelle, can I ask you a question? I don't know if you know the answer to this. We have tickets to go see Dan and Shay right now, right? Mm-hmm. Caller 10, get these tickets. Dos Equis Pavilion, October 22nd. The opening act is Tyler Hubbard of Florida Georgia Line. Didn't they get back together, Florida Georgia Line? Aren't they?
1: Yeah.
0: Okay, so what? Tyler Hubbard already signed the contract to open for Dan and Shay?
1: I think so. I think is that really what?
0: Yeah,
1: I think
0: probably.
1: So, yeah.
0: All right. Well, you know what? Maybe someone might show up with them too. Who knows? But if you'd like to see Dan and Shay in concert, October 22nd, Dos Equis Pavilion. Dos Equis Pavilion. Caller 10 gets those tickets. 888-787-1963. 888-787-1963.

0: 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Have you ever used your GPS or Google Maps, Apple Maps, whatever you're using in your car?
1: Us on Waze.
0: Michelle and I are on Waze. You can use it on Waze. But has it ever sent you somewhere precarious, somewhere that puts you into a very difficult situation?
1: Yeah.
0: We ask you because in Seattle recently, this happened.
2: A woman somehow drove her SUV onto the elevated Sound Transit tracks right here at Mount Baker Station. Seattle police say the 70-year-old driver told officers she was following her GPS.
1: Oh, no.
0: And not just on the train tracks. This is like up. Like the train tracks are like, you know, like you've seen these dart tracks that are like a story off the ground. Somehow she got it up there, and then it got stuck, and then they couldn't get it off right away. Not only did they have to shut down the whole, you know, the whole train system there.
2: The car got stuck on the guideway, forcing Sound Transit to cut power and suspend part of one line service yesterday night. The wild part is that crews had to use another device to tow the car back down the tracks before service could reopen.
0: It was basically a crane.
1: Yeah,
0: to lift the car off the tracks because it got stuck up there.
1: Yeah, she wasn't charged with anything. They said she was just confused. Yeah. Following GPS.
0: Yeah. And I'm going to confess, it happened in our family last year. We were on vacation, and my wife all of a sudden decides to take a right turn a little early. It looked like where we're supposed to take the right turn. I immediately recognized it as, hey, this is not a road. You're about to drive onto a train track.
1: Oh, no.
0: Yes. You're about to, and not like a train track crossing. No, you're like
1: actual rails.
0: You're going to get on the rails.
1: Yikes.
0: And you're going to get stuck on there. And she goes, this is where it's sending me. I go, no, stop the car. Please stop the car.
1: Oh, my gosh.
0: And she did stop. And I go, look, we're supposed to turn up there. And I pointed like 50 feet. That's where we're supposed to turn. That's the crossing. You would have got, your wheels would have got stuck on the train track here.
1: But she wasn't following GPS.
0: Well, she was kind of following it, but didn't follow it correctly. And that's happened also.
1: Yeah, and it, because sometimes it's not very clear, right?
0: Yeah.
1: Like, I know when you see a turn, you're like, was that my turn? Because that didn't seem like it matched the map.
0: Yeah, or is my turn, like, you know, you say 50 yards. I don't know. How far is 50 yards? Yeah, exactly. That's happened, too. I mean, I've done that myself, where I'm like thinking, am I supposed to turn? I'm slowing down. Uh-huh. Am I thinking I'm supposed to turn here? And then you don't. Like, I was supposed to turn there.
1: Yeah.
0: That's happened also.
1: Tom, has that happened to you?
3: Yeah, my first trip back from the East Coast to Texas. Mm-hmm. I was driving, decided to stop off to Pensacola, check out this museum.
0: Okay.
3: Well, I was on the Naval Air Station base, took a couple of wrong turns, and I ended up right on the flight line next to the Blue Angel.
0: Like, let me guess, Tom. That's not usually authorized.
3: No, not authorized at all. I don't know how I did that.
0: Wow.
1: Man.
0: Did you get in trouble for that?
3: I was expecting some guards to come running after me, but no, I quickly backed away.
0: You know, possibly maybe the Blue Angels landed in the wrong spot because they were using GPS and you were in the right spot.
3: Maybe.
1: Man, I wish I could relate to y'all, but I never take a wrong turn. Sorry. Can't relate.
0: We were wondering this morning, 888-787-1963 in Caller, Texas. Has this happened to you? Maybe you followed it. Maybe you followed it correctly or incorrectly, regardless.
1: Where did you end up?
0: We want to know where you ended up. Maybe, like we said, maybe it wasn't your fault. You followed what they told you to follow. Or maybe you took the wrong turn by accident. We want to know, 888-787-1963. I think we can all agree, maybe we all rely on this a little bit too much sometimes.
1: Yeah, we do.
0: 888-787-1963. Call or text us this morning. Or if you're a Blue Angel and all of a sudden one day you saw a guy parked next to you in Pensacola, you can call too. We want to know what you thought about that. 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

0: New Country 96.3, Hawkeye and Michelle, wondering if you're like that woman in Seattle who ended up on the train tracks because that's where GPS sent her. Has that ever happened to you where GPS sent you somewhere? Maybe you followed the instructions correctly. Maybe you didn't. Maybe it was your fault. Maybe it wasn't. What happened to you? You said you were in the service.
1: So when I was stationed in El Paso, we would drive around, you know, whenever we got leave. And we were trying to get back to base, and we took our GPS, and we ended up in Juarez, Mexico.
0: Can we ask you a question? Isn't there some type of border crossing that you have to stop and be checked through? Didn't you, like, realize at that point?
1: Oh, yeah, we realized before, but there's not really any place to turn around once you realize that. You realize it too late.
0: See, that's probably the part of the problem, too, when you do realize it, you know. Return to the route.
2: Yeah, it's too late. Yeah, at that point, you can't.
0: All right. 888-787-1963. And call us if you have confession here, possibly. Maybe you took the wrong turn, or maybe it was GPS's fault. We want to know where you ended up, the New Country 96.3. 888-787-1963.

0: took moving on.
1: New Country 96.3, Hawkeye and Michelle wondering, were you like that woman in Seattle ended up on a train track by accident because that's where Waze sent you or your GPS sent you? Maybe it was your fault. Maybe it wasn't. What happened to you?
2: So my daughter and I were at a volleyball tournament in Salt Lake, and we had this tiny rental car, and I had it set on Waze. Nate Bargatze was the boy, you know, registered Waze. So he's telling us where to go, and we're zipping along in this little rental, and we're from the DFW area, and so we hop on, I make a turn, and my daughter goes, Mom, you're on the trolley track. I'm like, no, I'm not. This is where Nate says to go. So we are zipping along, and people are just looking at us, and I probably disbelief, and I am confidently driving along the trolley track and just zooming along, and people are looking, and then my daughter goes, Mom, the trolley's coming.
1: So oh, no!
2: We hop off and kind of go in this remote area that they had to come and direct us out of. But Nate just told us where to go, and we believed him.
1: See? Nate Bargatze, the comedian on Waze.
3: Oh, man. Okay, we've gotten a few texts as well. Somebody texted and said, GPS directed me to Joe Pool Lake, but that's not where I was going, and it took me to the boat ramp right next to the Oasis. I almost went into the water. The lights weren't on at the time, and I don't know if they were doing some repairs, but you go down right to the lake. Had I not been paying attention, you know, I would have been right in the water.
1: Yeah, if it's dark and everything, and you're being sent there, I could see how that could happen.
3: Yeah, that could be pretty bad. Somebody else said in Boston, they were returning from vacation several years ago, and GPS put the pier in they ended up in the pier in Boston Harbor.
1: In Boston Harbor?
3: Yes, instead of the airport at 4 a.m. Thankfully, we realized before driving off. Gosh.
1: Golly.
3: Yeah.
1: I think we rely too much on this sometimes.
3: Yeah. And here's another text. Back when the Dallas Cowboys left Texas Stadium, the new stadium they were playing when it was called Cowboy Stadium. Remember?
1: At the beginning it was, yes.
3: Yeah. They say, I was a police officer in Coppell, and every Sunday we would have several cars driving through the high school parking lot, which was named after the mascot, Cowboy Stadium.
1: Oh, yes, of course. Coppell is the Cowboys, Coppell High School, and GPS was sending them to the high school stadium.
3: That's pretty bad.
1: Bless their heart. All right, one more here. Go ahead. What happened to you?
4: Me and my sister didn't know where we were going one day in Fort Worth, and I was in a drive in an old beater car, and for some reason it took us down a farmer's market with a road shut off. So they had to shut down and let us drive through this farmer's market.
3: Oh, my gosh.
1: That's horrible.
3: Wow.
1: It's 7:59, New Country 96.3 with Hawkeye and Michelle. Stand by. Relationship report card coming up. What kind of grade will I get for the weekend? We're going to find out in the next 10 minutes.
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3: It's going to be sunny later today with a high of 91. It'll feel like 100. It is 79 now in New Country 96.3.
1: You know, even my granddaughter now is asking me, what grade did I get? 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
13: We've talked a lot about measles over the past year, but mumps has largely flown under the radar, even though it's been making a bit of a comeback as well. That's because fewer people are getting the MMR vaccine, which stands for measles, mumps, and rubella. The vaccine's been around for decades. It is effective. It is safe. What makes mumps outbreaks difficult to contain is that symptoms usually don't appear for 2 to 3 weeks after someone's been exposed. And that can make it hard to pin down where that exposure took place. And someone who is infected can transmit the virus to someone else before they are symptomatic. If you get sick, which could manifest like a run-of-the-mill respiratory virus or the telltale swelling of your cheeks and jaw, all you can really do at that point is to treat the symptoms and also isolate yourself so you don't infect anyone else. I'm Dr. Sanjay Gupta, helping you live a better life.
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15: New problem in Denton County, a wreck on southbound I-35E at Lake Dallas Drive. It's in the right lane. Just starting to back things up a couple of minutes from Hundley. Also an accident in Richardson, southbound 75 near Beltline, blocking two left lanes. That's a 10-minute delay from the George Bush. 45 northbound at the SM Wright Freeway in Dallas. Getting reports of a new wreck starting to back things up beyond Lamar. Michael Scott, a New Country, 96.3.
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0: in the Morning presents the Relationship Report Card.
1: Right. Usually, I would get a grade for the weekend, but we're going to do something a little bit of a departure here, because there was a celebrity wedding over the weekend. Dallas Cowboy player DeMarvian Overshown got married, and he made some comments about his wife right after the wedding. And we even, when we first heard the comments, I remember saying to Michelle, should we play this?
2: I know, because I looked at you like, oh, he said that?
1: Yeah.
2: And then the only thing that I could think of is, man, I wonder how Madeline would react. And as soon as that was in your head, you just giggled throughout the whole editing of this.
1: Yes.
2: Because you knew.
1: So my prediction is she's going to just hate this clip, okay? Hate this clip that was made right after Dallas Cowboy player DeMarvian Overshown got married this weekend. So she joins us. My wife, Madeline, joins us now. She's been on hold. She doesn't know anything about this. Hey, babe, we're going to do something a little bit different this morning.
3: Oh, sure.
1: Okay. This is one of the Dallas Cowboy players, DeMarvian Overshown, just got married this weekend, and just want to get your impression of his comments about marriage, okay?
3: All right.
1: Okay, here we go.
4: When you got somebody at home that you know where your next meal coming from, you know where your next back rub coming from, you show me you can put me before yourself. That's all I need to know. And
1: all right. What do you think of that?
3: No, thanks. Nope. That's not what I would do. Nope.
2: Not what you signed up for, huh?
3: Nope. I'd be asking for an annulment ASAP.
1: So if I made that comment, like, right after we got married, like, we wouldn't even make it to the honeymoon suite.
3: We wouldn't even make it out of a church or a venue.
1: All right.
3: No.
1: Okay. That's, you know what? I predicted that would be your response. I predicted that would be your response, because I know you.
3: In what world? Who would?
1: All right, baby.
3: Well, now that I'm fired up.
1: Have a good day. Love you.
3: Love you, too.
1: Bye.
3: Bye.
1: All right. I got that one right.
2: You know what? You need to just carry this clip around, play it for her, and say, see how lucky you are that I don't express myself about you this way.
1: Or I could just let it lie and move forward. It's 8:13, New Country 96.3 with Hawkeye and Michelle. Coming up, a first date. And there's some, like, I don't even know how to describe what happened on this date. You'll just have to hear it for yourself, and it's worth sticking around for. Second date update coming up in the next 10 minutes right here at New Country 96.3.
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2: We're looking at sunny skies later today. High of 91. It's going to feel like 100. It is 79 now on New Country 96.3.
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14: I had tears everywhere and like snot everywhere because I was crying. And she walked over to me and she had her new perfume in her hand. And she said, "Honey, do you want some of my perfume?" And then she goes, "Smell my neck." And I was like, "Dolly, I have just cried for the last 20 minutes. I am afraid I'm going to snot on you."
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16: 20 years ago, the average attention span was about 2.5 minutes. Today, it's just 47 seconds. Pretty disconcerting. That's according to new research out of UC Irvine. But really, this isn't our fault, at least not entirely. We can blame technology and the world around us. Attention, it turns out, is not an unlimited resource. You only have so much of it to give. Start paying more attention to what times of the day you seem to be at your mental peak. Try to knock out the more complicated stuff during that time. It's also important to take breaks every so often so you can more easily lock in when you're trying to concentrate. One expert said, even trying to visualize where you want to end your day with everything all wrapped up or with tons left to do, that can act as a real motivator. I'm Dr. Sanjay Gupta, helping you live a better life.
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18: No accidents in Rockwall County, eastbound I-30 at FM 3549. Two right lanes are blocked. About a 12-minute backup from T.L. Townsend. Also eastbound I-20, the exit ramp 360. The right lane of that exit is blocked. That is ongoing road construction. That bogs down traffic a little bit coming over from Collins. Westbound I-20 slow from Green Oaks over to Bowman Springs because of ongoing construction. I'm Michael Scott, a New Country 96.3.
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1: date update.
2: We got Annette on the line with us this morning. She gave us a call because she went out with Dylan, had a great first date. Unfortunately, no second date. We're going to see if we can help out this morning. So first of all, Annette, tell everybody how you met Dylan.
3: Yes, I know Dylan from school, from Richland College.
2: Okay, the Thunder Ducks, right?
3: Yeah.
2: Okay, all right. That's where you got acquainted, obviously. So how did it lead to a date?
3: Yes, I was really excited because we were studying together after class in the library with a group of other people from our class. And we were the last two to leave the library, and he asked me out.
4: Oh, nice.
2: Okay. So what'd you guys do on your date?
3: Well, I suggested something low-key, so we decided on mini golf.
2: Okay. And how did that go?
3: I thought the date went great, honestly. We had a ton of fun, but I never heard from him again.
2: Do you see him in class anymore?
3: No. The semester now is over, so our class ended, and I feel like he completely vanished.
4: Oh.
2: Okay. No contact, no text, nothing?
3: Nothing.
2: Well, let's reach out and see if we can figure out if we can get you a second date, okay?
3: Thanks.
2: All right. Michelle, we got the keys. You ready to go?
4: Let's go.

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2: Annette knows Dylan from school. They both go to Richland College. They went out for a low-key first date. She suggested mini golf. She had a great time, but she has not heard from Dylan since.
3: So we've gotten a hold of Dylan, and he's agreed to come on the air with us. So, Dylan, do you remember going out with Annette?
4: Yeah.
2: Well, she said you guys had a good time on a date, and then she says she never heard from you after that, and she asked us to give you a call on her behalf.
4: Okay. Did she tell you what we did on the date? Or?
2: Well, yeah, she said you guys went to go play miniature golf.
4: Mm-hmm.
2: Was that not a fun time?
4: First of all, she suggested that we play mini golf.
2: She did say you both agreed to have a low-key kind of date. Is that not true?
4: Yeah. Okay. Yeah, I mean, it was a good idea. I mean, I love mini golf. I was all for it. But it was her idea. And then when we showed up, I noticed that the manager was, like, scowling at me. I didn't really think too much of it initially. But then when we were playing, it became clear that the manager was, like, keeping an eye on me. It was weird. I kept thinking he was worried that we were going to steal something.
3: Okay.
4: I don't really know. I'm not a threatening-looking guy or a criminal, so I don't. I was confused, okay. And it was very clear that he was scowling at me.
3: He was just looking at you weird.
4: Yeah, yeah. Like, staring and, like, looked.
2: Like, from the office as you were playing golf?
4: From the office, and then he went out of the office and was sort of standing around, like, almost, like, watching us.
2: Okay.
4: It was obvious enough to where I noticed it.
2: Okay.
4: I mentioned it to Annette, and she confesses that the manager is her dad.
3: Oh.
4: I was like,
2: oh,
4: what?
2: My.
4: Yeah, she took me there so that her dad could keep an eye on me.
2: Because you said that she's the one that suggested miniature golf. Let me guess, she also suggested where you play.
4: Well, exactly. She was like, let's go here. Again, great idea. Mini golf. Love mini golf. That's not the issue. It was really creepy, and it was not a good vibe. Made me uncomfortable.
2: Okay.
3: We didn't know any of that.
2: Yeah. She just said you guys played miniature golf. And because of all that, that's why you didn't contact her after the date?
4: Yeah, for sure.
2: Well, we didn't know any of that, and Annette is on the other line, actually. Can we bring her in on this conversation just to find out more about this whole situation? It's up to you. If you don't want to do this, we could end this right here.
4: Sure.
2: Okay. Annette, are you there?
5: Yes. I did tell you, yes, he is the manager, my dad, but he just really needs an opportunity to get to know you. Like, he has a hard exterior, but if you get to know him, he's actually really sweet.
2: Can we ask a question? That's why you took Dylan to this place? Is it because your dad insisted that you, like, start all your dates there, or because you wanted Dylan to be checked out?
5: Yeah, I mean, at first, for the first date, my dad does like to make sure that I'm not going out with someone that could be potentially dangerous. And so it's just a rule that, you know, we have. But, you know, he wasn't trying to interrupt our date or anything. I didn't realize he was, like, scowling at him. He's, like, actually a really nice guy.
3: Did you tell your dad that?
5: Yeah, I told my dad that, but I don't know. Like, he also has bad allergies, so it could have just been something in the air that day. So I wouldn't take it, like, to heart.
2: So you're saying to Dylan, you want Dylan to understand that maybe your dad just was suffering from hay fever or something, and that's why.
5: Yeah, I mean, initially he does have a hard exterior, but then with the allergies, like, if something, you know, you could move past it, you know, especially on a second date, you know, that's just the first date. So the second date.
3: Do y'all have to go back to the mini golf for the second date?
5: No, I mean, we could do bowling, we could go to the movies, we could get some ice cream. Mm-hmm.
2: You could get your dad some Allegra.
5: We could get him, Allegra, whichever you want. Zyrtec, there's so many. Oliver.
2: All right, Dylan. Sounds like the orange golf ball is in your court now. Annette has explained it to you that her dad was suffering from allergies that day. Does it make a difference?
4: Yeah. No, not at all. I mean, that's not the issue. The issue is that you didn't tell me at all until I mentioned something.
5: Yeah, I just didn't want to scare you from the jump. I thought that you would have been impressed that, you know, my dad manages a putt-putt miniature golf course. Sometimes people I've dated, they want to get free mini golf. So I just didn't want to scare you off, you know, by telling you up front, you know.
4: So this has worked well for previous first dates. Like, people are like, oh, that's so cool.
5: Yeah, my dad doesn't normally have allergies. It's just, you know, like maybe it was raining or, you know.
2: So you're saying all the rain that we recently had is the reason for the allergies and thus the stern look?
5: Yeah, that's possibly what happened.
2: All right, knowing that, Dylan, allergies, we're going to ask you this. We'll pick up the tab for date number two, send you guys some more fun. Knowing all this, you know, the allergies, take that into consideration. Would you have any interest in going out with Annette a second time?
4: No, definitely not.
2: Okay. All right. Well, thank you so much for coming on the air with us. Do appreciate your time.
5: All right. Well, thanks,
4: best
5: guys.
4: To you and your dad for all your future first dates.
5: All right. I'll let them know.
2: All right. You know, I kind of feel bad for Annette here because... Yeah. I mean, she's in college, so obviously she's probably most likely younger. I guess I can look on the form. She seems to be in her early 20s. May even live at home. Dad maybe still has some rules about dating. Hey, your first date, I'd like to meet this guy. But, you know, should she... Here's a question to throw out to the good people. Should Annette have introduced Dylan to her dad right from the start?
3: Could have been open about it from the beginning, I guess. Yeah. It would have made it less weird.
2: Yeah. Hey, my dad runs this mini golf place. Yeah. Can we have our first date there? I'd feel more comfortable there.
3: Yeah,
2: say that. I mean, who's going to say no to that, most likely?
3: A creep, right?
2: Well, then you just weed them out right at the beginning.
3: Yeah, you do.
2: Yeah. And then introduce the dad. I don't know. That could have been one way to handle it. 888-787-1963. How unfortunate, too, that your date was in the spring, early summer.
3: Yes, the allergies.
2: Allergies. We all know how bad allergies can be. 888-787-1963. If you want to comment on today's second date update,
3: you can also comment on our Facebook page. Use the hashtag contest. That's an official entry into our $100 shopping spree from Rock and Roll Denim. 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
3: It's going to be hot, sunny later today with a high of 91. It'll feel like 100. It is 79 now at New Country 96.3.
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12: Colleague of mine was telling me the other day about how their Instagram feed is filled with videos, most of them kind of funny, about how grandparents and friends tend to bulldoze new parents out of the way to get to see their baby. Now, as a dad of three daughters, I know how life really does become all about them the moment those kids are born. But I also know parents are still people, too, who need their own attention beyond being mom or dad. And moms, in particular in those early years, can feel especially invisible in the eyes of other people. So what can you do to stop contributing to what is known as maternal invisibility? Women we spoke to said these two things were the most helpful. When people stopped to ask how they could best support them, number one, or when they took the initiative to handle certain tasks that obviously needed to be done. I'm Dr. Sanjay Gupta, helping you live a better life.
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2: Working on a wreck in the downtown Dallas Canyon. Eastbound I-30 at Lamar. Only the left lane is squeezing by. 25-minute delay from Hampton Road. There's a broken down vehicle southbound 75 at Coit in Dallas blocking the right lane. Delays into Richardson. 10 minutes back beyond Beltline. Eastbound 30 at FM 3549. Still trying to clear up this wreck in Rockwall. It's blocking the two right lanes. I'm Michael Scott, a New Country 96.3.
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0: 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Your comment on today's second date update?
1: Absolutely. The opening should have been, hey, my dad runs this mini golf course. Love to have you over there. It would have seemed sweet.
0: Yeah, you know what? That would have been kind of nice. Hey, we'd kind of do a family thing maybe. Uh-huh. And one way to approach it.

0: New Country 96.3, Hawkeye and Michelle with you this morning on Second Date Update. Annette was hoping to get a second date with Dylan. She suggested they do something low-key and, you know, threw out, hey, miniature golf. What she didn't tell Dylan, though, on the first date was, my dad is the manager of the miniature golf place.
1: And yeah, pretty much left that part out.
0: Scowled at him the whole time he was there. It was noticeable, and finally, Annette admitted, that's my dad over there, actually, here. And you have a comment on all this?
2: I am a father of a sweet, beautiful baby girl. She's 9 years old, so I don't have to worry about the dating. Not yet, at least. And I would do anything to protect her. That being said, when she does start dating, I don't want to know anything about it. I don't want to see it. I don't want to hear about it.
0: You want to be just kept in the dark?
2: I wouldn't want to watch her first date, I'll tell you that.
0: Hopefully, you know, you've raised a daughter that you can trust, right?
2: Exactly.
0: Good point. Good point.
2: Mm-hmm.
0: Okay. All right. All right, Michelle, what do we got trending this morning at 8:50?
1: Okay. So this is interesting. Riley Green thinks he knows what landed him the Voice gig. You know, he's going to be a coach.
0: Yes.
1: And it's interesting what he thinks attributed to that opening the door. Like, it's amazing and maybe something we should all take note of.
0: All right. We'll find out coming up in minutes right here at New Country 96.3 with Hawkeye and Michelle.
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1: We are looking at mostly cloudy, sunny skies later today. High of 91. It's going to feel like 100. It is 79 now at New Country 96.3.
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15: How often do you stop to wonder whether you should share something that's revealing, maybe even embarrassing, with a partner, a friend, or even your boss? In her new book called Revealing, The Underrated Power of Oversharing, behavioral scientist Leslie John says doing just that can help you deepen relationships that are vital to your life. We need people to trust us in order to get things like love, friendship, and career success. That's what she told us. When you make yourself vulnerable by revealing something sensitive, it does make other people trust you. In turn, when you ask someone to reveal something about themselves, showing that interest will generally lead someone to like you more. Why? Because people like to be asked about themselves, she says. It also signals that they are discriminating and choosy, but in a good way. I'm Dr. Sanjay Gupta, helping you live a better life.
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6: Working on a wreck in the downtown Dallas Canyon. Eastbound I-30 at Lamar. Only the left lane is squeezing by. 25-minute delay from Hampton Road. There's a broken down vehicle southbound 75 at Coit in Dallas, blocking the right lane. Delays into Richardson. 10 minutes back beyond Beltline. Eastbound 30 at FM 3549. Still trying to clear up this wreck in Rockwall. It's blocking the two right lanes. I'm Michael Scott, a New Country 96.3.
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1: That was Morgan Wallen, who's making news again now this weekend because he was in Pittsburgh. And I don't know if you've seen this video on social media where he's like, you know, going down this catwalk, singing, notices that a security guard is holding a phone over her head, filming him. He grabs the phone and tosses it away.
2: Wow.
1: Snatches it from her hand.
2: I have not seen
1: this. Tosses it away.
2: Can I just ask? This footage that you saw, the video, that's from somebody else's phone, apparently, right?
1: Yes.
2: Ironically.
1: Yes. And what I gathered from the internet, I don't know if this is true at all, somebody said that it wasn't the security guard's phone. It wasn't. She was doing a favor, a fan a favor, for a guy's wife, and that guy went on social media and said, that was my wife's phone. Mm-hmm. We recovered the phone. It was fine, but that wasn't the security. Because a lot of people were saying, well, security guard's supposed to be working, not taking pictures, right?
2: Yes, of course. And I guess that's what Morgan Wallen was upset about.
1: Maybe.
2: Yeah.
1: Maybe. But, I mean, I don't know. How much can you secure in front of... whatever. I don't know. Anyway, so that happened. Let's talk about Riley Green, who was kind of circling back to why did he get the voice gig as a coach. He owes it, he says, to this LA Grammy stop that he did. Mm-hmm. There was a Q&A before, and executives got to see his personality there, but also attributes it to this appearance on The Tonight Show with Jimmy Fallon.
2: Is this the one where they had the duck calls?
1: Yes.
2: And Jimmy Fallon couldn't do the duck?
1: Yes.
3: Wrong end, yeah. I think that's the wrong end. That's the wrong end.
4: Okay. It is.
3: Yeah. I would show you how to do one, but I didn't bring... Oh, yeah. Hang on a second. I got one right here.
4: Yeah, that's what I'm talking about.
3: I always keep one on
4: this
3: me.
4: This is what I'm talking about.
1: And he said they got to see his personality, and he thinks that's because of, you know, they were looking for somebody Blake Shelton-ish.
2: Oh, okay.
1: You know?
2: That's hilarious.
1: Isn't that funny that he's like, you know, they were kind of looking for a personality like that, and they saw my appearance on The Tonight Show. They saw this Q&A at the Grammys, and so you never know who's watching.
2: Yeah, and they thought, hey, this guy's like another version of Blake Shelton.
1: Yeah.
2: Yeah.
1: Yeah. And so now he's going to be a coach, and he said he has met everybody yet. Well, he hasn't met Adam Levine yet, but he's going to be on this season of The Voice. Queen Latifah, Adam Levine, Kelly Clarkson, Riley Green. Should be good.
2: Yeah, indeed.
1: You were telling me about this story with Garth Brooks possibly selling his music catalog?
2: Yeah, listen to this.
5: Blaming all on my roots.
6: Garth Brooks is reportedly considering selling his music catalog. The Wall Street Journal reporting that the deal could be valued as high as $2 billion. If finalized, the sale could include the country singer's rights and catalog of recorded music. It would become one of the most largest sales of a single artist catalog in history.
1: My gosh.
2: $2 billion?
1: Do you work at that point?
2: Well,
1: do you ever work again?
2: I mean, he did retire, remember, at the peak of his career to raise his kids, be a dad, and then just started getting back. So, I mean, he doesn't need any money. I mean, obviously.
1: No, he doesn't need it. He just does it for fun. And why wouldn't you, right? If you have a fun job like being Garth Brooks.
2: Man, $2
1: billion. $2 billion. That's crazy.
2: He doesn't really, I mean, this catalog isn't all that extensive because the career lasted like 7 years, maybe. Like, George Strait's catalog is extremely vast.
1: Yeah.
2: You know.
1: So I wonder how much George Strait's is worth.
2: Yeah, exactly. Or like the Beatles. What would their catalog be worth? Oh, I think Michael Jackson bought it. That was so a long time ago. I can't remember what that... I don't even know who owns that anymore.
1: It says... okay, so the Beatles was the most lucrative bodies of work in history. That was valued at $1.2 billion.
2: Okay.
1: Split into three distinct categories: master recordings, publishing rights, and brand management. I don't know.
2: I thought Michael Jackson owned that for a while.
1: Let's see.
2: Well.
1: Tom, do you know?
2: Tom, can you do it? Tom, can you look
7: that up? No, he did.
2: He did own it for a while.
7: Yeah, he did, and that kind of upset Paul McCartney.
2: Yeah.
7: Because Paul was the first one who told him about, hey, you can make some money by getting into music catalogs, music publishing, and then Michael turns around and buys the Beatles. Yep.
1: You're the one that told me. How about that? All right. And you know what? Speaking of artists, Kenny Chesney also has an extensive catalog.
2: Indeed, he does. I wonder how much he can make. And you know what? People have been asking us, hey, you know what? I didn't get in or I didn't win last time on that flyaway to go see Kenny Chesney at the Sphere. Well, how about this? We're going to do it again.
1: Yes, we want to send you to see Kenny Chesney at the Sphere in Las Vegas. A once-in-a-lifetime show, hooking you up with the flights, hotel at the Venetian Resort in Las Vegas, a VIP package for two to see Kenny live in the most jaw-dropping venue on the Strip.
2: That would be the Sphere. Just text the national keyword SHOES, S-H-O-E-S, SHOES, to this number, 95819.
1: That's SHOES to 95819. He's not going to be there July 4th weekend because he's supposedly going to be at the Taylor Swift wedding.
2: At Madison Square Garden.
1: Madison Square Garden. That's another thing we talked about this morning that we can't believe it's happening. You know, you wanted something low-key, not Madison Square Garden. Somebody else texted us and said, could that be like a they're trying to divert attention?
2: Oh, it could be. But then you'd literally have to rent Madison Square Garden to divert attention.
1: Well, you are rich enough to do that.
2: She could do that. Concert announcement?
1: I think we can do this.
2: Yeah, we can do this. Yeah.
1: All right. So there is a major concert announcement we have for you. This one's a little different, Hawkeye, because I don't ever remember seeing a concert here, at least in recent time.
2: It is called a music hall.
1: It is. I know. That's where it's going to be. Music Hall at Fair Park. What is going to be there?
2: Little Big Town, October 31st. Halloween night, by the way.
1: Wow, yeah. All right. Yeah, and you can actually get into win with our texting contest already. You can text Pontoon to our phone number, 888-787-1963, for your chance to see Little Big Town at Music Hall at Fair Park on Halloween night.
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1: We are looking at a sunny day later today. High of 91, and it's going to be hot. High of 100. That's the heat index. It's going to feel like 100. Mostly cloudy right now. Breezy, 80 degrees at New Country 96.3.
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18: 20 years ago, the average attention span was about 2.5 minutes. Today, it's just 47 seconds. pretty disconcerting. That's according to new research out of UC Irvine. But really, this isn't our fault, at least not entirely. We can blame technology and the world around us. Attention, it turns out, is not an unlimited resource. You only have so much of it to give. Start paying more attention to what times of the day you seem to be at your mental peak. Try to knock out the more complicated stuff during that time. It's also important to take breaks every so often so you can more easily lock in when you're trying to concentrate. One expert said, even trying to visualize where you want to end your day with everything all wrapped up or with tons left to do, that can act as a real motivator. I'm Dr. Sanjay Gupta, helping you live a better life.
16: 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He's got socks. 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

0: New Country 96.3, Hawkeye and Michelle with you this morning. And you may have noticed last week Tom was not with us. Tom was out last weekend. And sadly, there's a point in our lives as adults that we all know we're ultimately going to face. And Tom, you had to face it this past week.
1: Yeah, recently my mother passed away. And that's the first parent that I've lost. Michelle, you've gone through this.
2: Yeah, it's hard. It's hard to lose a parent. So I, you know, I lost my dad 10 years ago and it feels like yesterday. And when you walked in here and told us that news, our hearts dropped because we know you weren't able to be there for that moment because it happened so fast.
1: Yeah, she was in the hospital for something that was relatively minor. And they said they wanted to do an exploratory procedure literally about 5 days down the road. And so me and my sister were told, don't worry about it. This doesn't look like it's that big of a deal. And she passed away literally 2.5 days later. We didn't get a chance to talk to her or anything like that. But luckily, thankfully, my dad could be right by her side the whole time.
2: Mm-hmm. Yeah. And I'm sure that was difficult for him, too, to, you know, unexpected. And how long have they been married?
1: They have been married now, coming up on 62 years in August.
2: Oh, my gosh.
0: Wow.
2: What a beautiful 62 years, I'm sure. I mean, yeah. To lose your life partner, your soulmate, I'm sure has been very difficult on your father as well.
1: Yeah. And he's been, right now, he's been dealing with everything that goes along with that, getting the funeral set up and all that. So his mind has been distracted.
0: Yeah. As is often the case.
2: Yeah,
1: and luckily he's got a lot of family around him. He's got a lot of brothers and sisters and cousins and things like that.
0: Your parents literally traveled the world as you worked for DuPont and almost like a military family. You lived overseas even many years. But when they retired, they were able to go back to their hometown, which is in Boise, Idaho.
1: That's right. Yeah, they grew up there. And we lived all over the U.S., mostly on the East Coast, but then we lived in Luxembourg. I went to school in West Germany. Then they moved to Holland. They lived in Singapore while I was back here in the States. They moved all over the place. Michigan, Virginia, Delaware, Texas in Orange, right by Lake Charles. And
2: then she luckily, was a pilot.
1: Yeah, that was one of the things that both my parents did when we were younger. We spent a lot of time at airports, and they became private pilots.
2: That's so cool.
1: Fantastic.
0: Didn't your mom become a private pilot before your dad?
1: They did it at the same time.
0: Oh, they did the same time? Okay.
1: Yeah, I was so proud of them. Yeah, that's amazing. And she was wonderful. Completely devoted to the family.
2: Always.
1: She was a beautiful soul. And I'm just comforted by the thought that she is reunited with her parents and her grandfather, Dady, who was the apple of her eye, and she was the apple of his.
2: Oh. Jerry was her name?
1: Jerry Lee, yep.
2: Jerry Lee.
1: Yep.
2: How cool that you're able to, you know, just tell the stories. And I know over the years,

0: of meeting both his parents, his whole family, by the way.
1: That's right.
0: It was very strange. It was a couple of years ago, actually, and Tom texted me and goes, hey, by any chance, TCU was playing...
1: It was a Big 12 title game, wasn't
0: title
1: it?
0: Title game, yeah. at the ballpark in Arlington. And he said, hey, by any chance, are you coming to the game today? I go, I'm walking in right now.
2: Oh, goes, that's great.
0: Hey, well, come sit next to us. My family's here. And I got to know his whole family, his mom and his dad and...
2: Sister,
0: his sister,
2: awesome.
0: Son, his brother-in-law, and his nephews, and it was really special. Very special meeting his parents, and your mom was absolutely lovely. And as Michelle said, we're heartbroken for your loss.
1: And I want to thank you guys for the lovely flowers you sent for her service. They were set up right next to the video screen where her pictures were being displayed. That was beautiful. And thanks to our big boss man in the corner office, Dan Bennett. He sent some flowers too. So, thanks to all of you. That was a wonderful gesture. It meant a lot to me and my family.
2: Wow.
0: You said that your dad wanted to hear a song, and it kind of was really one of his favorite songs, but it's also rather poignant.
1: Yeah. From the first time he ever heard Cody Johnson's Till You Can't, he has loved that song.
2: Mm-hmm. Yeah, I think we can all learn from this song, too.
0: Yeah. So, he wanted to hear that this morning, so this is for Tom's dad.
2: And
0: his mom also. And for everybody, just really take advantage of the time that you have. You never know when it's going to go away. New Country 96.3.

0: dad wanted to hear that song. And, you know, I remember Cody Johnson told us that song, it's not till they can't, it's till you can't. That's the title of the song. And so, you know, till you don't have an opportunity to take advantage of the time that you do have. And anyway.
1: Yeah. I mean, we're just going to be praying for you guys, praying for you, Tom, for your family. I know it was nice to be back with your family, but man, it's a terrible time to, you know, bring the family together.
2: Yeah, I know. It's brutal.
0: Yeah.
1: So we'll be praying for you.
2: Thank you.
1: And love your you dad. And we love you very much.
0: You take care. 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
4: A better life with Dr. Sanjay Gupta.
12: Making sure your kids get enough sleep. It's one of the most important things you can do for them as a parent, and yet it's often overlooked. Not only does sleep in the early years set the stage for mental and physical health, it also creates the foundation for how one sleeps later in life. That's according to the National Sleep Foundation. Now, that organization recommends 14 to 17 hours a night for newborns, 12 to 15 for infants, 11 to 14 for toddlers, 10 to 13 for preschoolers, and 9 to 11 for school-aged children. 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Don't underestimate the importance of a routine. 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I'm Dr. Sanjay Gupta, helping you live a better life.
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0: 18th and 19th. 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
1: Second date update.
0: Bonus episode.
2: So Ro gave us a call. He went out with Lucy. They went out on one date, but haven't had a second date. We're going to try to help him out this morning. So Ro, tell us how you met Lucy.
3: So I met Lucy online. We went out for a drink, and we had a great night, but I never heard from her after that.
4: Okay. Did anything go wrong on the date? Like, maybe someone drank too much? You know, we always ask.
3: Why would you guys assume that I drink too much? That's kind of ridiculous. I wouldn't think that I was... Why would you guys even ask that?
2: It's just something we always ask. I mean, it's...
4: You've heard us ask that on the show before, haven't you?
3: Well, I don't know why you guys would just jump to a conclusion if we just went to a bar. That's all I gave you guys, and you're already asking if I drank too much. No, I didn't drink too much. So Friday night, we just went out to a bar.
4: No, but we all... No, but you've heard...
2: Okay. Hawkeye, he just did.
4: Okay, all right. Well, right. We just... Like Michelle said, we always ask that.
3: I called you guys for help because we're trying to figure out what happened with Lucy.
2: Gotcha. Okay, Ro. Well, let's get Lucy on the line. Lucy, do you remember going out with Ro?
5: Yeah, I remember.
4: Well, he gave us a call, said you guys went out. I guess you met online, met for a drink on a Friday night, and he said he hadn't heard from you since and asked us to give you a call on his behalf.
5: Did he tell you he's a pretty heavy drinker?
4: No.
5: Oh, gosh. He drank like I could never drink. Probably like, three drinks in about 15 minutes flat.
4: While you were on the date?
2: Did you say 50 or 15?
5: 15 minutes. He downed three drinks, and I'm pretty sure he had more that night, too.
4: How long did the date last?
5: God, I don't know. I didn't stay too long. It was under 45 minutes for sure. I don't want to waste my time, so I left early. And it looked like he was staying back at the bar, but I was out of there, so I don't know what happened.
4: Mm-hmm.
5: All I know is that I did hear from him because he did text me. It was around midnight. Basically, he's like, are you coming back? And I just ignored it. Didn't block him, but didn't answer.
4: Wait,
5: either.
4: So what time did you leave the bar?
5: It was probably 9 o'clock.
4: And he texted you back at midnight.
5: Yes, asking if I was coming back.
4: And you just...
5: I was in bed, like, night over. You know? Crazy.
4: And just never got back to him after that. And just obviously weren't interested again.
5: Never, no.
4: Well, he called us and said you guys had a great time on the date and asked if we'd contact you on his behalf. He didn't really mention any of that. He's actually on the other line. This is up to you, but... Could we bring him in on this conversation just so he can get a little closure when it comes to this date with you?
5: They say there's two sides to every story, right? This is definitely proving to be true. Sure. I don't want to take too much time, but that's fine.
4: All right. Ro, are you there?
3: Yeah, I'm here. I'm kind of surprised to hear that. She drank just as much as I did.
5: I don't
3: understand
5: that.
3: Three drinks in 15 minutes. It's three shots. And a beer in 15 minutes, I think that's pretty, reasasonable. What am I going
5: to
3: do?
5: I didn't need to drink as much as you did because you ordered me three drinks, but I am a responsible adult and I only had one.
3: Responsible adult picking up guys online and going out to a bar, okay.
4: Bro, I mean that's not an unusual thing for people to meet online and they meet in the public
3: place. She's accusing me of drinking too much and having a good time. It was a Friday night. I don't have to work on Saturday. I don't see anything that was wrong with that. When I say, hey, let's go to a bar, it's let's go to a bar and get hammered. I mean, I don't know what's wrong with that. Let's have a good time.
5: What are we trying to do here? You're looking for, like, you know, for me to just say it's cool. I think I've been pretty clear. It's not for me.
3: It's not for you. So why did you agree to go?
5: To go on a date? Why did I agree to go on a date with you? Is that what you're asking?
3: Yeah, to a bar that we were going to get, you know, have drinks. That's kind of the purpose of a bar being open.
5: I don't know if I go back and forth arguing with someone about this. I'm too old for that.
4: Okay, Lucy, obviously, I think I understand. I think you guys are on, let's just say, it's pretty obvious you guys are different pages when it comes to this. You met online, that's what people do. You met for a drink, and it just...
3: We met online and went to a bar to get hammered and have a good time. She's the one that false advertised to me about, you know, thinking that we're going to have a fun night, and then she decided to wuss out, chicken out, I don't know what the hell is wrong with her, but something happened to her, and then when she left, and didn't even do a courtesy to say that she had to go or respond to my text.
4: Okay, Ro. Okay,
3: what a waste of my time. Okay. What a waste.
4: Okay, well, suffice to say there's not going to be a second date. Lucy, thank you so much for coming on the air. We do appreciate your time.
3: Lucy the loser.
5: All right.
3: Okay. Everybody heard that. I mean, it's on her that she agreed to go to this bar with me, and then she chickened out and left. I mean, I'm not in the wrong here. I think my intentions were pretty clear what we were going to do that night. And then she's the one that left early in the bar and left me there. What a loser. I can't believe that I even gave this girl a time of day.
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0: 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All right, Michelle and I are here with Rachel Ryan popping in. She's about to take over this beautiful, lovely studio ship.
1: Yeah.
2: Are we talking about Dua Lipa's second wedding?
0: No. I have no problem with that.
1: Okay.
0: We're moving forward on another wedding.
2: All right.
0: We were wondering what your thoughts are on the Taylor Swift possibly having her wedding at Madison Square Garden.
2: You know, I was listening to some other like influencers and Instagrammers, podcasters, and they said it makes sense because there's no windows and she knows the security there. There's like hidden tunnels. So there's no, the chance of having that natural light is not going to happen for her photos, but the security is going to be up the best.
0: Yeah.
2: Because you're not going to get paparazzi in there. You're not going to get drones in there. You're not going to get helicopters.
1: Pretty secure.
0: Yeah.
2: She's doing it for security.
0: Yeah.
1: Okay. So, but that's great and dandy, Hawkeye. I want you to play her this clip on another wedding that happened over the weekend. A Dallas Cowboy.
0: Yes.
1: Demarion Overshown.
0: Yeah.
1: Got married.
2: Congratulations.
0: Yes. All right. This is what he had to say right after he got married about getting married, okay?
3: When you got somebody at home that you know where your next meal coming from, you know where your next back rub coming from, you show me you can put me before yourself. That's all I need to know. And
2: well, there you go. That's a Texas man right there. Wow, go Cowboys.
0: That's not my wife's reaction to that clip.
2: Wow, I hope he's rubbing her feet too.
1: Yeah, there's a lot of questions there, you know? Does he put himself last, or what would
0: it, does he put her first?
1: First, yeah.
0: Also,
1: yeah.
0: That's a good question.
1: It is a good question.
2: I bet
1: Look
2: he
1: at
2: is.
1: You with the good questions.
0: All right.
2: I bet he is. Congratulations.
0: Well, you know, he is a big country music fan. He grew up in East Texas. He's got a farm out there,
1: Tyler.
0: A ranch, and everything. So,
2: and she probably loves that life, and that is perfectly fine.
0: Yeah. I mean, hey, we all know what we sign up
2: Why
0: for.
2: Why are you smiling, Michelle?
1: No, because you said that's a Texas man right there. Like,
2: I don't mean it in a bad way.
1: Well. No, but you're right. We didn't see it from the other perspective of, is he doing the same for her?
2: I'm sure he's rubbing her feet. He don't want to advertise that.
0: We're going to ask him, though, next time we see him.
2: He's painting her toenails, too.
1: We have questions.
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20: How often do you stop to wonder whether you should share something that's revealing, maybe even embarrassing, with a partner, a friend, or even your boss? In her new book called Revealing, The Underrated Power of Oversharing, behavioral scientist Leslie John says doing just that can help you deepen relationships that are vital to your life. We need people to trust us in order to get things like love, friendship, and career success. That's what she told us. When you make yourself vulnerable by revealing something sensitive, it does make other people trust you. In turn, when you ask someone to reveal something about themselves, showing that interest will generally lead someone to like you more. Why? Because people like to be asked about themselves, she says. It also signals that they are discriminating and choosy, but in a good way. I'm Dr. Sanjay Gupta, helping you live a better life.
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1: 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But I was also that idiot kid who dropped somebody off 5 minutes late, 10 minutes late, an hour late, and I knew there'd be repercussions.

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0: helping you make it through the rest of your Monday morning, your Monday workday. What's good? It's Rachel Ryan on New Country 96.3. Gotta show love. 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
10: 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I think Brad was a big Guns N' Roses fan. It runs the gamut, and I think you can kind of see that when you come see our show and hear our whole like body of work and all our songs. 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
12: It is going to stay cloudy, high of 92. Right now it's 83 with New Country 96.3.
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15: A Better Life with Dr. Sanjay Gupta.
16: Breast cancer is the most common cancer among women in the world. And according to a new study out of the University of Washington School of Medicine, an estimated 3.5 million cases a year are expected by 2050. Now, the good news is we've gotten so much better at screening, earlier detection, and cutting-edge treatments in many countries, including here in the United States. But even here in America, black women have a death rate from breast cancer that is 40% higher than white women, a disparity that exists despite our world-class treatment infrastructure. So what can you do to lower your risk? Eat less red meat? Try your best to manage your blood sugar and your weight? Exercise is really important. Cut back on drinking, quit smoking. And remember this, you should start getting mammograms. At what age? 40. That's when you should start. I'm Dr. Sanjay Gupta, helping you live a better life.
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18: I had tears everywhere and like snot everywhere because I was crying. And she walked over to me and she had her new perfume in her hand. And she said, "Honey, do you want some of my perfume?" And then she goes, "Smell my neck." And I was like, "Dolly, I have just cried for the last 20 minutes. I am afraid I'm going to snot on you."
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1: Yeah, I want to make this one even bigger, and also want to make it something that I really enjoy doing, because I'm getting to a place now where, you know, I'm not living a life and then going on tours. 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
1: We just left from having our womanly mammogram.
2: 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Let's spread the PSA out there to everybody in North Texas. 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
1: Yes, ma'am. 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

0: This will certainly help you make it through the rest of your Monday workday. Kenny Chesney, he is taking over the Sphere in Las Vegas again, and we want to fly you there. 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
8: It is going to stay cloudy. High of 92. Right now it's 84 with New Country 96.3.
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0: 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Who is this? Where you got us on at?
1: Hey, this is Livia. I'm in Dallas today.
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3: 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We got you on in Weatherford.
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Everybody and their mama keeps asking me, Rachel, when is NRH2O Day with New Country 96.3? It is a tradition every summer. I got the details for you. Hang with me in less than 10 minutes.

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0: That guy right there, Shane Proffitt, opening up for Luke Bryan this Thursday, Dickies Arena with New Country 96.3, also happening this Thursday. I've been getting a lot of DMs, a lot of phone calls. People be stopping me in the streets being like, Rachel, when is the next NRH2O Day with New Country 96.3? That's happening this Thursday. You know the drill. It is a tradition. Every summer we do this. It is a complete takeover. First 96 people in line this Thursday at NRH2O Water Park are going to get in for free. 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
3: A better life with Dr. Sanjay Gupta.
4: Have you ever noticed that you mostly breathe through one nostril at a time? Even when you're not sick, even when your allergies aren't bothering you. The body actually switches the dominant nostril as frequently as every 2 hours while we're awake. That's according to Adam Taylor, an anatomy professor at Lancaster University in the UK. This alternating cycle is automatic. It's regulated subconsciously by the hypothalamus in the brain, he said. Your body does this to give each nostril a chance to rest and repair so they don't get too dried out, which could make it easier for pathogens and inflammation to cause damage. Now, Taylor also said studies suggest the left nostril may be more dominant, and when the right nostril is dominant, the body is in a more alert or even stressed state. Who knew? Pretty fascinating stuff. I'm Dr. Sanjay Gupta, helping you live a better life.
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8: I had tears everywhere and like snot everywhere because I was crying. And she walked over to me and she had her new perfume in her hand. And she said, "Honey, do you want some of my perfume?" And then she goes, "Smell my neck." And I was like, "Dolly, I have just cried for the last 20 minutes. I am afraid I'm going to snot on you."

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0: 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And Keller, how old are your kids?
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0: 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Don't you

0: What's good? It's Rachel Ryan on New Country 96.3. If you missed your chance earlier this hour to snatch up those passes to NRH2A Water Park, that's okay. This Thursday is New Country 96.3 Day at NRH2O. Honey, you know we do this every summer. 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
12: They sing every word to every song, not just singles, you know, album cuts. And it's just a feeling of, wow, this is why I do this in the first place. I mean, it takes you back to the first time that you're on stage for four people singing over beer bottles. 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
14: 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The vaccine's been around for decades. 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

0: 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Lainey Wilson, who are you trying to collaborate with next?
1: Of course, I'd love to do something with Eric Church, Dolly Parton, Brothers Osborne, Ashley McBride. The list goes on and on. I love the folks who I feel like go against the grain, and they're not trying to be like anybody else. They're just being them.

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12: Making sure your kids get enough sleep. It's one of the most important things you can do for them as a parent, and yet it's often overlooked. Not only does sleep in the early years set the stage for mental and physical health, it also creates the foundation for how one sleeps later in life. That's according to the National Sleep Foundation. Now, that organization recommends 14 to 17 hours a night for newborns, 12 to 15 for infants, 11 to 14 for toddlers, 10 to 13 for preschoolers, and 9 to 11 for school-aged children. When it's age appropriate, start by talking to your kids about why sleep is important. It helps their body grow, helps their brains learn, helps their mood stay steady. Don't underestimate the importance of a routine. You can even narrate what you're doing step by step to help them along the way. I'm Dr. Sanjay Gupta, helping you live a better life.
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6: 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And I know that's weird, but I feel like if you can make something sound incredible on that little tiny speaker, then you've really done something.

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0: your country, 96.3. Kennedy, where you got us on at?
1: Waxahachie. I'm actually at work right now.
0: Oh, can you say where you work at?
1: I work at a newspaper.
0: Oh, I know which one you're talking about.
1: Oh, do you?
0: Is it the one that's downtown Waxahachie?
1: The Waxahachie Sun, yes, ma'am.
0: Yeah, y'all got the cats that live outside your building, right?
1: We do, yes.
0: Well, hey, girl. You're going to get out of Waxahachie in October because you're going to go see Dana Shea, Tyler Hubbard, Josh Ross at Dos Equis Pavilion.
1: Oh my gosh, how fun. So excited.
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0: 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Who is this? Where you got us on at?
1: Diane Ballard, Keister, Texas. It's been good so far. I got my Dish Network fixed.

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Hey, it's Rachel Ryan on New Country 96.3. Okay, everybody and their mama keeps calling me, sliding in my DMs. Rachel, when is the NRH2O day that you do every year? You know it's a tradition where we completely take over the entire day at NRH2O Water Park. That is going down this Thursday. First 96 people in line are going to get in for free. 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
5: It is going to stay cloudy. 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

0: Sioux Country 96.3. Who is this? Where you got us on at?
1: Hey, this is Livia. I'm in Dallas today.
2: Hi, Cheyenne. I'm in Plano. Amanda. We got you on in Weatherford. This is Julie. Roy City. Paying for my sins. If heaven saw me out last Friday, a lion getting in.

0: How far did you get pretty wild this past week of all that rain?
1: Oh, you know it.
0: I'm kidding.
1: Big time.
0: Yeah, Zoo Country 96.3. I'm Rachel Ryan. Al Farb, he is up next for your Monday. Did you hear the big rumor, what everyone's talking about? With Taylor Swift and Travis Kelce. Yeah. I know Hawkeye and Michelle, they were talking a little bit about this morning. The rumor is that they are getting married this summer in New York City at Madison Square Garden.
1: That's a pretty big pretty big wedding venue.
0: And she's got the bill to pay for it.
1: Well, both of them.
0: Yeah. The rumor date for the wedding date is July 3rd, which is on a Friday. And a source says that the potential plan is for guests to be transported to Madison Square Garden on blacked out buses.
1: That makes sense.
0: And the arena was also chosen for its multiple entrances and highly secure infrastructure.
1: Because it has to be, I mean, not only Taylor Swift and Travis Kelce, but I'm sure their guest list is going to be people with just the same amount, if not more, security needs.
0: Yeah.
1: So that's, I mean, it's a viable option because somebody else was like, well, why would they out of all the places? Madison Square Garden. I mean, yeah.
0: She loves New York.
1: It's a beautiful city. It's a great venue.
0: And the security's on point. Yeah. There's no windows. Paparazzi can't get through.
1: Exactly.
0: And apparently there's like hidden tunnels underneath that venue.
1: Oh, yeah.
0: For her. She knows it on the back of her hand.
1: Absolutely. Both of them do.
0: So Madison Square Garden, they don't have any events booked from June 29th through July 6th.
1: It's off period of time.
0: I could totally see this happening because I don't know if you remember Taylor Swift. She used to host like a huge 4th of July weekend bash at her house in Rhode Island. Like she loves 4th of July weekend.
1: Yeah. She lives the East Coast. That's where she's from.
0: Yeah. So I think that's like a significant date for her.
1: Yeah.
0: New York City plays a huge role in her life.
1: Yeah, 100%. And I think it's smart. And that way they don't have to worry about a guest list. They can invite whoever they want.
0: Did you get an invitation?
1: I'm still waiting.
0: Okay.
1: I'm still waiting. It's okay. There's still time. Who knows?
0: Who knows? It's New Country 96.3.
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2: A better life with Dr. Sanjay Gupta.
13: Making sure your kids get enough sleep. It's one of the most important things you can do for them as a parent, and yet it's often overlooked. Not only does sleep in the early years set the stage for mental and physical health, it also creates the foundation for how one sleeps later in life. That's according to the National Sleep Foundation. Now, that organization recommends 14 to 17 hours a night for newborns, 12 to 15 for infants, 11 to 14 for toddlers, 10 to 13 for preschoolers, and 9 to 11 for school-aged children. When it's age appropriate, start by talking to your kids about why sleep is important. It helps their body grow, helps their brains learn, helps their mood stay steady. Don't underestimate the importance of a routine. You can even narrate what you're doing step by step to help them along the way. I'm Dr. Sanjay Gupta, helping you live a better life.
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What's going on? It's Al Farb checking in. Howdy, how are you? Shout out to our friends right now in Grapevine, Texas. 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
9: Colleague of mine was telling me the other day about how their Instagram feed is filled with videos, most of them kind of funny, about how grandparents and friends tend to bulldoze new parents out of the way to get to see their baby. Now, as a dad of three daughters, I know how life really does become all about them the moment those kids are born. But I also know parents are still people, too, who need their own attention beyond being mom or dad. And moms, in particular in those early years, can feel especially invisible in the eyes of other people. So what can you do to stop contributing to what is known as maternal invisibility? Women we spoke to said these two things were the most helpful. When people stopped to ask how they could best support them, number one, or when they took the initiative to handle certain tasks that obviously needed to be done. I'm Dr. Sanjay Gupta, helping you live a better life.
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11: 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I think you can really tell a lot about a mix and the song if you can hear it on that tiny little speaker, and if it jumps out at you, that's usually the first place I listen to it. And I know that's weird, but I feel like if you can make something sound incredible on that little tiny speaker, then you've really done something.
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0: 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From the Smith Thompson Traffic Center, New Country 96.3 Traffic. 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
3: In Allen, northbound 75 at Ridgeview, there's an accident blocking two left lanes, causing a 10-minute delay from Exchange Parkway. And then in Dallas, there's road work on eastbound 20, closing two right lanes at Houston School Road. And there's just over a 20-minute delay from Hampton. In Fort Worth, eastbound 30, there's slow-moving maintenance vehicles between Spur 580 and Chapel Creek. And that's causing a 5-minute delay from Link Crest. I'm Junior Caruso on New Country 96.3.
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man, after all that rain this weekend, it's nice not to have to deal with the wet stuff. Overnight tonight, lows in the mid-70s, hot for the rest of the week with highs in the mid to low 90s. It's Luke Combs now on 96.3.

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9: 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My idea of country music is always about the pictures it paints for you. I don't like songs that don't give me images in my mind. You think about great pop songs that you love. Sometimes you don't always know what they mean, but there's some great words in there. Hotel California is a good example. I don't know totally what that's about, but, you know, on a dark desert highway, you know, it's just... you see everything they're saying.
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11: We've talked a lot about measles over the past year, but mumps has largely flown under the radar, even though it's been making a bit of a comeback as well. That's because fewer people are getting the MMR vaccine, which stands for measles, mumps, and rubella. The vaccine's been around for decades. It is effective. It is safe. What makes mumps outbreaks difficult to contain is that symptoms usually don't appear for 2 to 3 weeks after someone's been exposed. And that can make it hard to pin down where that exposure took place. And someone who is infected can transmit the virus to someone else before they are symptomatic. If you get sick, which could manifest like a run-of-the-mill respiratory virus or the telltale swelling of your cheeks and jaw, all you can really do at that point is to treat the symptoms and also isolate yourself so you don't infect anyone else. I'm Dr. Sanjay Gupta, helping you live a better life.
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1: 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And it's better than it's ever been right now.

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5: In Allen, northbound 75 at Ridgeview, an accident blocking the left lane's causing a 15-minute delay from Allen Drive. And then there's a crash in Dallas on southbound 75. This is near Haskell. Left lane's blocked. There's a 10-minute delay from North Park. And then in Dallas on the eastbound side at 20, construction blocks two right lanes at Houston School Road. There's a 30-minute delay from Highway 67. I'm Junior Caruso on New Country 96.3.
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What's going on? 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

Megan Maroney on New Country 96.3. What's going on? 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
2: Playing football in college probably taught me some accountability, you know, as an 18-year-old kid. 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You know, nobody's making you go to these shows and show up at these early mornings and traveling like I am. It's kind of like you can have a career as big as you want to, as you know, if you're

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5: In Fort Worth on southbound 35W, there's a wreck at Berry Street block in the right lane. That's causing a 10-minute delay from 30. And then in Dallas, eastbound 20, an accident has the off-ramp to Wheatland partially blocked, and there's a 10-minute delay from Main Street. In Ferris, southbound 45 near 8th, there's an accident that has the roadway reduced to one lane, causing a 2-minute delay in the area. I'm Junior Caruso on New Country 96.3.
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0: What's new? What's now? What's next? Knowing that you're
1: never coming back. Hey, North Texas. It's Cleto from Flatland Cavalry. 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

0: Parker McCollum killing me on New Country 96.3. What's going on? It's Al Farb. This, so excited. We just announced it just a few weeks ago. Dan and Shay bringing their The Young Tour to Dos Equis Pavilion Thursday, October 22nd with Tyler Hubbard and Josh Ross. 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Good luck.
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10: A better life with Dr. Sanjay Gupta.
11: Have you ever noticed that you mostly breathe through one nostril at a time? Even when you're not sick, even when your allergies aren't bothering you. The body actually switches the dominant nostril as frequently as every 2 hours while we're awake. That's according to Adam Taylor, an anatomy professor at Lancaster University in the UK. This alternating cycle is automatic. It's regulated subconsciously by the hypothalamus in the brain, he said. Your body does this to give each nostril a chance to rest and repair so they don't get too dried out, which could make it easier for pathogens and inflammation to cause damage. Now, Taylor also said studies suggest the left nostril may be more dominant, and when the right nostril is dominant, the body is in a more alert or even stressed state. Who knew? Pretty fascinating stuff. I'm Dr. Sanjay Gupta, helping you live a better life.
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1: She comes to Oklahoma, and it's not like this now, but at first, she had to have felt like, where am I? 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And the same with me. 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Like, how do I fit in here? And I would still feel that way if she wasn't there, you know, and I think the same thing with her when she comes to Oklahoma. It's just, that's what completes the journey for us, is it's just as long as we're together, it really doesn't matter.
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3: In Dallas, eastbound 20 at Houston School, there's construction. Two right lanes are closed. This is causing a 40-minute delay from Duncanville Road. And then on southbound Loop 12 near Jefferson Boulevard, an accident closes down the right lane. There's just over a 20-minute delay from 183. And in Carrollton, northbound on the Sam Rayburn Tollway near Marchin, all lanes have reopened. An accident cleared. Still got a 5-minute delay left over. Traffic's moving slow from Denton Tap. I'm Junior Caruso on New Country 96.3.
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We are hooking one lucky winner up with a trip to Las Vegas to see Kenny Chesney at the Sphere. Got another chance for you to get in and win just after 6:20 right now. Ellen Langley, Morgan Wallen, I Can't Love You Anymore on 96.3.

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2: In Grand Prairie on westbound 30 near the Bush Turnpike, a vehicle fire closes down two right lanes. There's a five-minute delay from Beltline. And then in Dallas on the eastbound side of 20, construction at Houston School Road has two right lanes closed. Traffic is stop and go from Main Street, and right now it is taking drivers about 40 minutes to get through the area. Try to avoid that if you can. I'm Junior Caruso on New Country 96.3.
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Jordan Davis on New Country 96.3. What's going on? It's Al Farb. Shout out our friends in Irving, Texas. Thank you so much, Irving, for making us your hometown station, New Country 96.3.

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would you like to fly away to Las Vegas and see Kenny Chesney at the Sphere? We got another chance for you to get in and win this amazing trip for two coming up in two songs from right now on 96.3.

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That is the latest from Chris Young. I didn't come here to leave on New Country 96.3. What's going on? It's Al Farben. We want to send you to Las Vegas to see Kenny Chesney headed back to the legendary Sphere Las Vegas. You could be there for this once-in-a-lifetime show. Could hook you up with flights, a two-night hotel stay at the Venetian Resort Las Vegas, and a VIP package for two to see Kenny live in the most jaw-dropping venue on the Strip. 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
2: In Dallas, eastbound on 635 at Preston, an accident's blocking the right side of the express lanes. Traffic's moving slow from the tollway. In Grand Prairie, westbound 30 at the Bush Turnpike, a vehicle fire closes two right lanes. There's a five-minute delay from Beltline. And then downtown Fort Worth, there's a wreck on the eastbound side of 30 near 35W. Left and right lanes are blocked. There's a 10-minute delay from Summit. I'm Junior Caruso on New Country 96.3.
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10: A better life with Dr. Sanjay Gupta.
11: Breast cancer is the most common cancer among women in the world. And according to a new study out of the University of Washington School of Medicine, an estimated 3.5 million cases a year are expected by 2050. Now, the good news is we've gotten so much better at screening, earlier detection, and cutting-edge treatments in many countries, including here in the United States. But even here in America, black women have a death rate from breast cancer that is 40% higher than white women, a disparity that exists despite our world-class treatment infrastructure. So what can you do to lower your risk? Eat less red meat? Try your best to manage your blood sugar and your weight? Exercise is really important. Cut back on drinking, quit smoking. And remember this, you should start getting mammograms. At what age? 40. That's when you should start. I'm Dr. Sanjay Gupta, helping you live a better life.
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1: In Mesquite, on southbound 635, there's a disabled 18-wheeler near Gross Road. In the right center lane, there's a 10-minute delay from 30. And then on eastbound 635 at Preston in Dallas, there's an accident in the Texpress lanes. The right side's blocked and traffic grew with slow from the tollway. And in Grand Prairie, westbound 30 at the Bush Turnpike, an earlier vehicle fire is still in place. Right lane's closed, and there's a 5-minute delay from Beltline. I'm Junior Caruso on New Country 96.3.
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0: New Country 96.3. What's going on? It's Al Farb. No more rain chances for the rest of this week. Just, well, a little hot and toasty with highs in the mid to low 90s. A little bit of rain coming by the end of the week.
1: We went out last night like we swore we wouldn't do. 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

0: New Country 96.3. The good news is Y'all Night Along with Hannah Lane is coming up next. And if you didn't know this, Hannah is the future ex Miss Morgan Wallen.
1: Of course I am. And I'm here for that because at least I admit I had a chance on Morgan Wallen if I'm at least the ex. And you know what? You got to look at the positive sides in life.
0: Now, have you seen all the craziness on social about Morgan and what he did over the weekend?
1: Throwing the security guard's phone.
0: Yeah. What now? I am team Morgan on this.
1: I feel like...
0: And you're biased because you're always going to be Team Morgan.
1: I'm always Team Morgan. However, I do feel like he could have handled that in a better way. Because what if the phone would have hit somebody? Even if he did slide it down the stage.
0: He just slid it down the stage.
1: But it still could have slid so far that it hit somebody. I have a feeling he's going to have a lawsuit.
0: I don't think so.
1: I think so because now she doesn't have a phone.
0: Well, you're not supposed to have the phone out. The security guard's supposed to be keeping the public...
1: Okay, well, what if you were at work and had your phone out and somebody just threw it across the stage?
0: I would be upset, but...
1: You would get yourself a new phone?
0: I know they sign agreements saying that you're not supposed to have your phone out at all. You're supposed to be protecting the artist and the patrons.
1: Valid.
0: That is your job.
1: I still can't believe you did that, though.
0: But that's it's Morgan.
1: It'd be like that.
0: It do be like that. Well, Hannah's going to be talking about a bunch of stuff tonight. Y'all Night Long coming up next to New Country 96.3.
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7: In Mesquite, southbound 635 at Gross, there's a disabled 18-wheeler in the right center lane causing a 15-minute delay from 30. And then in Dallas, there's construction on eastbound 20 at Houston School. Two right lanes are closed. There's a 20-minute delay from Westmoreland. In Grand Prairie, westbound 30 at the Bush Turnpike, all lanes have reopened. An earlier vehicle fire was cleared. There's just a minor delay from Beltline left over. I'm Junior Caruso on New Country 96.3.
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2: A better life with Dr. Sanjay Gupta.
11: 20 years ago, the average attention span was about 2.5 minutes. Today, it's just 47 seconds. Pretty disconcerting. That's according to new research out of UC Irvine. But really, this isn't our fault, at least not entirely. We can blame technology and the world around us. Attention, it turns out, is not an unlimited resource. You only have so much of it to give. Start paying more attention to what times of the day you seem to be at your mental peak. Try to knock out the more complicated stuff during that time. It's also important to take breaks every so often so you can more easily lock in when you're trying to concentrate. One expert said, even trying to visualize where you want to end your day with everything all wrapped up or with tons left to do, that can act as a real motivator. I'm Dr. Sanjay Gupta, helping you live a better life.
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